Hey, hey, hey, hey, hey, hey, hey, hey, hey, hey, hey, hey, hey, hey, hey, hey, hey, hey, hey, hey, hey, hey, hey, hey, hey, hey, hey, hey, hey, hey, hey, hey, hey, hey, hey, hey, hey, hey, hey, hey, 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

0: to among which you agree, Manga, said Castle, and yet not answer. And Akuma, Master, Oku, or the Unidoma, dear, you or Ma, or Yira.
1: And it has more, and what more beer?
0: So, okay, beer, we know the Cassa, too. Menso, Nia, Ceremonio, will be also a Kakara Yusufa, this mamma, and that she, Ramane, or the Agapagano, or do a more yen so ya. I'm going to get a pocket.
2: Why, you know,
0: to cry, sir. Sometimes we'll be at a big crowd. Then, but I said, oh, you know, cry now. So,
2: what chairman, dear? Okay.
0: Be hot, dear, make a guy. So, what you can actually, I'm on a cocoa, had a scene, you know, if you're not saying, I'm a scene over to the other home. Not so, or say, so you can pro cry. Or so, sir, you can't do so. Or do so, or some so, you're in the chip. Granny, be up.
3: I'm not sure.
2: My mother said, Okay. Simple question. Or better the time or why? Let us say, Papa, partner, or the only free bar, no, Abba. Rebacho, would you be your cousin
4: free?
2: Mamma, yeah, drop, mamma, me patch on point to say. Okay. And then I put you in the one.0546637474 Quick one, Master Taylor. Good morning.
5: Good morning.
2: You've got a pump point to say? Okay. I'm a party for a crowd with you.
5: Okay. 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
2: I'm
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2: Ibu Nana, Kasafi,
1: Ibu Nana, just now, Ibu Maminti.
2: Well, you are there, one. What you are there, Naka, Rokazo, and yet, but you are Jana, and the channel young was in the name Rana or Samara.
1: Okay.
2: What does it? You mean the women when you say, you see the gas on a phone, you mean me about the Gaza? Let me move you, Gasia, either way you fear, never the moon, Gasia. 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
1: Gasia,
2: no Gasia, no Gasia, no Gasia, no Gasia, no Gasia, no Gasia, no Gasia, no Gasia, no Gasia, no Gasia, no Gasia, no Gasia, no Gasia, no
1: good morning.
2: Good morning,
1: Ofa saya no no. Okay.
2: Never be a one or ten and number program.
3: Why was he getting in your way?
2: Who is he getting? Mamma, no, I don't know.
1: Have I any command of my
2: commander? No, Mamma, no, no, no, no. Say, yes, I don't work in Asanga. A commander, you know, but Mamma, but how many others have a woman Java?
1: Mm.
2: Nga ni nisha fano kwa nisha umo.

0: Tasia, you're not in here with an elebrani. 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I say, let's just the other way, but say, not the moon will be under my mind, you're not in my. At the top of the cat, I was at Tasia. Who knew about you? Would you buy up with Jenny? 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
1: Okay, Miss Weda, say, good morning.
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1: them. 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
70: 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A deep beer for plumbing, who be an K of war on a toning in a. 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The other so so be beer one in a be. Meto blog on a dear, every hot yaka in our swear you. From a security doors, main entrance, no, the raw honey Italian, my personal bedroom on a scene, a techie, the whole kitchen near China door. 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
3: Ah, very many on yam for. I want you that form. Now it's me show a busia. 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
1: Thank you. 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
3: Yo, Matia.
1: I just go. I said, your wife, Edmi Chow, Puabisano. A year pass away. Was the new one a show, Branassi? And the cray. And the mamma would give a new kind. I'm mammy, my bra by a bassa. 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And I'm my you. 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Or microfinance independence near a cabumwa. 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Ghana Crab handed awards you. Oma jisa. Utimi koto ordinary shares ya. Nwa baba ya shareholder. E hon fa soba ni ye cha. Udi ye boom. Sumarura Bank de. Aya bank mu supermarket. 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
2: 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Wakasemo.
1: 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Na wamo abuami. 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

0: And you know way, God is God Enterprise. Never for you. Now, of fair to send you, Yanko, don't fair you. A young passia cassa, dear Nibuo for, Nanibuo for. God is God Enterprise. And I'm my own difference, you know. And Nima, your papa, Nanibuo for. Minima Matunina. Me Pinua Metofi, God is God Enterprise. Me Fast Kids Television, me TV, me Ayo, me computer, standing fan, TV stand, center table, material wardrobe, dressing mirror, a fake fridge, you know, a tabletop. And I say, a deep freezer, the size, and then the brand, Nano, and what God is God Enterprise. So say, a rabba, so open air conditioner, at your bowl hall, and I say, a bedroom, and our office, baby, turning in a free God is God Enterprise. Me stabilize, and what I'm told, I check, me room perfectly, me curtains, me carpets, me woofers, amplifiers. Just say, a dinner, we hear, more we hear office chairs, office table, yeah, yeah, the camera, fe, what we say, say, no, say, we're a man for them, center table, no, a woocha, a unit. DCTV National, and don't see a camera. I feel your bed light to hold. God is God Enterprise, dear. Or no energy, a brochure, and then crime. I do German sign and important. So, open shoe stand, war clock, war mount, DSTV, and I feel multi TV decoders. They say, God is God, and your promotion. Editing your man, yeah, this is say, eh, who? Nancy, let me pay for you at all. Me share that for a chrome, every service and a price. No, let me charge you, say, me back, God is God, or baby sign a price. Oh, get them feeling, no, as sweet. I feel fun. Electrical iron, washing machines, dryers, saloon for money, Juma. Any money, dear, me cast me boss at the ever change. To say, God is God, at your free, baby, or one. God is God, any commercial bank owns it will be. And it's a fine equipment, Shannon. Ewa trouble, Jawa, Nana P Enterprise in Chemo, Yeni Ifat, and a boshe, shake up fast food, wa, any awo, and Afe, Anes, Kasipa, Ewa, Japek room, Wabra, water, Sumerula bank, now we call Japek room, no, when Sanifa, Yeni Pesvi, as one down the DNA, and Yema, Obercostle, Biniwad, Brian Branch, ya, Ewa Japek room. 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

0: Calling that, and it does not ever. He is no number one station. 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
1: The Jones are not Jonayan. Black, you mean I win a G? DJ, Black, to the G, my name.

Okay, that's what they did. 32 minutes after 11. I can't grab enough for you to go out for the news at 12. High on the dance radio. Glory be to God. Let's all give thanks to Jah who created Ayana Aya. We were at a party, I was disappointed. Okay, all we could hear was the Akrakadu. Was just you be do be. Or see, all we could hear was just you be do be. Okay, the music that were played was not good for a Rasta man. They said, "You na na mo bo hono na enye papa ma Rasta man sa." And it was not also good for any German and now. Going back to my roots, a new way them to be fans, it's not good for Rastafari.

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And I made it to them each and every Friday channel so. 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Not for ya any nazi. Now lucky to be. What's it what call party be one? No call party no. In fact, or you're very disappointed. Because they are not what here and the cracker do me na the idea. And I don't know what cracker do is. Maybe their Rastafarians will be able to tell me. And that was Santiani should be do. And there was a part of Mlofono Nyom na the idea. Nyom na umu bonnet dear. In fact, na enye ma Rasta man. Ti obese abani nji na fe obetie ni reggae enyuma rasta ma betimi dia dia sa betimi dia fa adwen betimi dia adwen na ho. So I need to get back to my roots. And then May 15th, and of course, it's my birthday. I tell you all, somebody can't cana. And then May 15th is the 135th day of the year, and the 230 days remain until the end of this year. Not only do I have female, no, we patch all year or her and Ediasa Enu. The Akayanins who are female, no, a year or a Hanu and Ediasa. Send us a mommy.

Prabhupada ne bedi dwa kakra na ebreba ma holidays and observances unim se me ba be trust na manfa mama chief a be won tomiko pinza me si form and I say today the history

Okay, many years ago, by now, still no sign of you, daddy. Hey. Mother died of heart attack many years ago when he heard that you were married again. Now I am the only one left in this family. Daddy, adeng. Okay, and in the primary materials, I would only also UPBA, NAFE, I would do any achievement, and I do pokutas and the construction. It's not your biodigester. And in the telephone shower, and I say shower, I would only be with the closets, the PPR pipe, PVC pipes, the one in your neighbor, my patrol beam. And I do pokutas, I would draw. Yanni Kiss FM and the boss one answer Yanni Medcourt Pharmacy and the EDP anymore. 0347 604 9.

Now, we'll say, wandering up and down the streets of Soweto, no place to call my home. I tried to find you many years ago, but the woman you are married to was no good at all. Oh my God. If I tell you for SI Connect and pay, if I talk internet wofie, internet papa, Brian Connect TV mount, and if any wife and I saw PBM a year company, Obiadu and I for connecting, nothing or cotton data on to BBA, to be connected the more laptop, and the your business is not there, SI Connect, it's also turn network equipment. 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If I try to open in Pano, I will drop with Mary's Hospital. Mr. C, who do also with Mr. C? Jenny number, no, no, fair when in Casa 0248 913 857. No place to go, my boy. 0248 913

Nana Press, you are fast, Dama Bob Siga Enterprise. A provision store in Edgar's Road. Me chop a provision items. A near mapa. Say a doko doko dear. The idea and quine. Semina, the Eddie Jarrier. The idea who grow near my. Eddie Sin near my. And in our Bob Siga Enterprise. The one I come for the amount. Energy drinks, I hold a rush and as a storm and as a blue jeans. 5-star, me pachonina. Bob Siga, two and be out, Tony Josopum, up be out to our tomb for each of mine. Your kibo shit are very delicious. Mackerel, hold on in every thing to want to soon. So, you are holding in every can one, rubber ones. When it's your eye, there were a moon, Oki, Oni, Dino, the Lazio, Mama, Royal Umbrella, Sunshine, CLC, a Drosso, a Moa, a war, a war, Bob Siga Enterprise, a Sueno, a Drosso, a you were Japacrum, Tanky, as a bear, Udrua, was over a Bob Siga Enterprise, a Betro, now Ufi, a Taifa, Taifa Paba, and I'm a Taifa, Taifa City, yes, Taifa City. If you want one now, Kope, and I'll be on the Bob Siga Enterprise. It's if I'm in Germany, you're buying a new Gromo Taifa City and Opey. When he said definitely Mohoyapa, Munko Baby, I mean, it's a multi-image.

We are here, no send this city here. Your pressure and access is what we get us. If I try a cook and say a stroke and a diabetes, so Mac also and I say your food crew, gonorrhea white and that's a syphilis, and the moon you was in a making. Obe man, I found your way being tea, I found a ketua, and what you must sem and I say, what you must sem one permanent, a buff from Gakra, the patronum, a bomb your bamik, any be, and I feel you unregaining a year obe mana, send a night a tear and connect a so by terewa, no, we send your idea back. With the help of a bum we about mixer and creepers about swap, you know, my bum we about mixing. I don't know one yet, then, when it has swept from on Sabakabiwa. My means what came to a Japicum, you see, I'm here by sentence to a Japicum, but I promise you, new perfume, Dr. Trady about drugstores who drop main station and A plus about so drop a put you. Be a trot to my 0249 711 379 and I said, Benny, that's so FMI.

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The bet check pa because what wire so what the wire is papa. Then I a wire no Eddie Mount. The day be a was it be a pension pelericals.

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The TN said, ni papa too crying. 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Electrical appliances in electrical iron. Sansuna Boho Pumps Moto. Block machines in Suwatobi. And after a extension board. Street light box. And after a ceiling fan. Sansu and a pole, light pole, Yankas and Kasai. A patrol and also Watobi. Anibono and your day. 0246 me pa chop pension pelary castle drop

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do ko United States of America dene eye Peace Officers Memorial Day Peace Officers Memorial Day. And I'll call Paraguay and so ne eye Mother's Day. And ne eye Mother's Day ewo Paraguay. Na enye eye International Day of Families. Abusuye nyina da wiase fa na nyina. International Day of Families. And the Korean so aye International Day Conscientious Objectors Day. Ushiyami ame misam seminchere wasi. Just find your dictionary. Nedu jum. Aye Conscientious Objectors Day International. And then Independence Day Paraguay celebrates the independence of Paraguay from Spain in 1811. Celebration of anniversary of the independence begin on Flag Day on May 14th. And the Enra Sambekaya on the drive time, we catch them. Enra a Flag Day and Enanka Sankasa Independence Day or a Paraguay. And at the same time, it sounds so a Mother's Day. Shadon Son. Lastly, the Medica Tony. And then a Constituent Assembly Day, our Lithuania. Constituent Assembly Day, our Lithuania.

0: Okay, today picks to be my birthday. As we all know, today's date is 15th May 2026.
1: You look so
0: and then Friday and my birthday. Adichie, one more affirming, sending me messages. I wish him a birthday and I say happy birthday. 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

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I'm celebrating a birthday today, and of course, and plus one today. And anyone celebrating a birthday today is sharing the same birthday. May God bless our new age.

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I was here. That's already radio zuni. How about what you post on him? Because I feel sorry. It was called Dumb for the News at 12.

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And he also baby will be a happy birthday. The okay was as he should be a young couple one farm mound. Not one short day. Naka crumbed you bottom. 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So happy birthday to you, Odada of Odada beats.

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What's it? A demo near my jan in near my horn near my patron near my bia opibia. A fear near my bia. Every electrical appliances say your condition standing for ceiling fan. The patron say a ban office table, office chair, dressing mirror, cylinder. 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Plastic chair, papa, trauma, a muda. The patron a gas stabilizer, and answer kettle, carpet, rubber ones or woolen ones. And I say a glass one. The patrol pay beer for any chemo. Our God is God Enterprise. The patrol here TV guard. I say TV Nankas and Casabia. The patrol say your flips LG. A young Nasco and I say air condition. Say your Roach. Say your High Sense. The patrol Nina Brandinina. Your Toby. Our God is God Enterprise. The patrol a your store Diana and Nanapia Enterprise. A woman on. Repacho, one answer may be a sickest fast food. We're in a dream, no drew a debisa. So, your God is God Enterprise. And next in so, Jeppe Krum, Yeben Sumo Rabang Limited. Now, any press be a sorry no and a ED and she anymore. 0543 640 939 and after 0244 969 491. Me papa bako be a mirifini dio. 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I own him. One plate, yeah, of fried rice. 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And that chick is a year drop on. What's in there? One plate, a war. Chick is a visual. Maybe I will be a. It's your name, me birthday song, and I said birthday song, and I made sorrow soon after me do a call at Dom. I call for print to be a cassabody, the Abrego. I have from me, Mr. Legacy, you don't you miss young cry. I call see Chumba, I call DJ Black Genie. At the mid morning, April, Friday, be answer better than Eddie Amoai. But I see, do have a great afternoon. Take care of yourself. I am.

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4: acho ye nya nko 410 Enti, that is the first window. You could see window then, right? But then you may minister frame me. Emma Mitya says, on no percent perform number Ghana, latest by Sunday, IO Chinichi. So we are working hard to get the documentation, sir. Almost even too quiet. No, you move on, Mamba Pito, Johannesburg, the airport, or normal call. So we are working hard. 410, no, they will be the first batch. After that, no, the Hussein Kofo will be brave. So, a person will register a coffee, a closing portal, and the other Roman said, Oh, my am processing Kofo, we, my informal coffee, if we need a babaka, then we come and open the portal for the second batch of people who want to go home. It is full cost for Ghana, and you'll be on a full cost after President Mahama gave the presidential permission for us to go ahead. Now, Honorable Minister Okudzeto Ablakwa has also led it in different things that meaning passe and yet Obia Nature is a Ghana government nature to protect its citizens who are in foreign lands and they are having challenges.
1: Ni aye kotie ye aye Ghana abane muzini wa South Africa manu emu Benjamin ana ni question atres wo de nsem atudwa se wiase odjonkoda no da na once nine ni hwekra no posan nsem enti dia man betumi 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resabia watches will be yare, will be crutch baby credit. What did you? What did you know? What they call an South African? It was his step. Wouldn't him now 2-9? Melbo when is summa a kick mobile as a grab to say. I have a chrome when you have no material or hobby and a gun of forbidding communal musu. What do you have? Man of the Lawrence at Tajabe and the Chenko Lawrence Akaba.
5: And
1: what do you order? Lauren said you see cause said you meet mus wa boto obata henfa
5: and near the south in the South Africa crony and took an cafe to Dubai and to do my dear son ko and the organization kasia you want am see for the kubia so South Africa you know information bia no in saka men tell so
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12: 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They were normal breeze, bridges, and a kitchen, normal or normal intimate. But the whole place, and I put that banner down, the crowd, the kitchen, the kitchen, normal, the dear normal father.
6: Ayo, see a catch or some Monte Carlo, Asia, and near my best shit. 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
14: A minute after 7, that is where we received the call at our control room. There was a fire at Monte Carlo, that is empty tent. And so quickly we had to dispatch an appliance from the motorway power station to proceed to the scene. But even before they arrived at the place, looking at the smoke and the way the fire was blazing, they had to quickly call for assistance and they called two other vehicles to join. So we had to let the industrial area and the ones from the Tema Regional Headquarters also coming in. But upon assessing the fire further, we realized that it was fast spreading and we needed to check the spread and ensure that it doesn't affect other adjoining buildings as well. So we called two other appliances to join from the Ashaman Fire Station and a new. So we have five appliances that were at the fire station to ensure that we can be able to control the blaze. And we were able to control it around 7:40. 7:50, that's where we were able to.
6: Abusia panu renkita ndie so ewo dumja dwuma no mu wo tema ene ne mpota mu piaro beneza yenzu ene wate ne nka no
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16: 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Light pools mean in our own material, Usu, and Bama Fakura, the Amazes, and she said, if you are light pool back with your quay, so I will be at Homa and Abum. 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No more boy near muscle. 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
6: 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This is a new Akasa, ah, near Manco Ye, and there be so one or more or Moso Amodiano, and your post. No one wants to post. No idea to social media. 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
17: I'm saying to them who've been here to know. Investigator and some kinds of investigating something relations to publication of false news. And I'll go publish here, walk on Facebook, I'll go post the billboard. I will see doing so his bagger. You were Mahama picture where I say, and one on. I'm going to be a friend of them to come in. I control social media. Say, oh, a brand new ID justice to come answer me. Well, who say a lawyer for me be a more representative petitioners? No, any a judges for me be a quack or have a lunch or bed. I'm a two, 5 p.m. National security.
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1: Technical study group, I tell you, I can say TSG, Edema FIFA, Jumedia, Ebeco, so our Canada, Mexico, and US, no, Uncle Technical Study Group, no, Unimanum, Hane, for you, baby, I call baby, you, 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
1: Ah, Kobe.
0: World Cup minutes.
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1: Nuclear family, dear, that was the first set of family, the mother, the father, and the child. The nuclear family was a new development, but a new family, the main tree of a family. And then I will bring some of you. And then I took one of the baby, and I will be like, oh, my baby, I'm in the chikra. And then I said, my family be over there. That is one. Two, family act, no bring wedding. Well, in a full medium way, I know, and I said, you know, I went to hospital, being where I was boarding. Life expenses was not that high. And you know, beyond training, once a medical go see, my men and my family are cooking at Alexa, school, papa, school, said, best of the school. In all, number one can say, when competition came to human life, and a man, the emphasis went back to the nuclear family. They are going to, in fact, the man is going to put to a barrier.
0: Yo, nasa niyama ama busye mutitie ena Justice Yan Mandela di atujwa kwentuyo mifriha mifriha ene sa kensye denden deme diye ne yeme diye wasi ya nosoka mo na wachile munu wabachile sa adiewe ya eka niseye no sa busye mutite sa busye jiguwa nsusansuwe debadi wasi nyakura au nuwabubo ubiso
1: The type of indiscipline we are seeing in the society is because people are now not living in their traditional customary communities. Now, people are norms and values. And there is infiltration of other cultures. Two, the Bianca, every family we are sharing and caring. And then people are looking at their own family members and overlooking their plight. Because of competition, people are now individually doing things against their own brothers and sisters.
0: Yo, wey eye Justice Yan Mandela ene no sociologist ni owie ye ni ese Ghana fwe ye ka busua de na wu hu ne se ye busua ni pakuo bai ene hu ni se wey ne mabusua
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3: Wabusia, nesea wabusia se, uwe ita uwe moja nkwa, kumbia, But me a boy, and where we hear Salipan. Salipan bits me, we are all dreaming of her, and maybe I will try a walk. This is the same, my mate, Papa, and we are now there, as a son. It would be a bit more, we are all cool.
2: For Busiano, any Nebusiano, tis a first festival, because we first festival Busiano, yet to tell you, some is a some crab of you cramp by it, if for you and I am. He said, and this is a new moon.
4: Okay, I'm sure you are, and I say, I'm sure you are so. Into our own book. And I kept the show, so I said, I won't be so busy. I won't be a woman be saying, you are overboard and more, you know, and dear.
0: What is any gun of what you are? You'll be so busy and in your hotel or bebow near come the wood, but to be a muddy near never the ya you could say, no, I chose a queer young conny and could you for any busy
5: and
0: I was like,
5: Sir, one way a demonstration to change a pie,
0: a bucket,
5: a wicket, a wicket, a
0: wicket,
5: a wicket, a wicket, a wicket, a wicket, a wicket, a wicket, a wicket, a wicket, a wicket, a wicket, a wicket, a wicket, a wicket, a wicket, a wicket, a wicket, a wicket, a wicket, a wicket, a
0: wicket, a wicket, a wicket, a JP na kwa kuye kure unimse ne ni na kudouna Nina Kuduna.
5: Oh, Alabasa.
0: Welcome.
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5: And you may not do it. 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
0: Wezolo. 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
6: 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Afei Kiss FM kwantempono suno. 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
3: hwe na chiri kwa wo opposite Kiss FM direct e wo bia japia tone mattress hona yo one Mamma can't you be say Richie Collections at the Memman Taddy, Papa Pa, a bread you saw some Taddy Shim. We a Bemma, Ofa, a Brantier, Olumai, Uncle, Upata, dear old Bequejuma, wedding, parties, and now special occasional. Call Richie Collections, Quajo classy shirts, design trousers, suits, jeans, Belima Taddy Bia Wope, and one Richie Collections. Your sons will bag, said the old Bowachi, the Wukuta, dear desire, bag Biala, Naya Tom boxes, and now dear Bemma Dianu Biala. Mpabwa, say yes, sneakers, boots, Oxfords, combat, slippers, canvas, and Pabwa Biala Wopeno for when it's a Richie Collections. Now, if you're now over drop opposite main station, baby and cream of only frame, I mean, I tell you, Ope, Salene Dahona, Wenim Street, and one of them Richie Collections. No, Sasso Bakua, any Pragia station, you dear new head, Fakuan and Abony, a kind of pictures on Abu Sanasi Ope, for Richie Collections, and now Richie Hardware was our matro for is 024-233-4844. ABM 024-233-4844.

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3: 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A to four me to be in cotton.
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1: 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Abansun any dish anymore pair. And why your electronic shopping mall? When I call you electronic gadgets beer, open. I was Sky Phones.
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13: Who's here and he does what power sports? And he does what power sports? Yajibia!
14: Fernandez, no flag. Christian Eriksen zooming in on goal and finding Rashford! Face to face with a buoyant Shakespeare end! And Mourinho has his way.
15: Abraham is key, but his first touch is all important. He's got a wonderful left foot and he keeps it on that left foot. His first touch is out in front of him and then he pretty much passes it home. But his positioning initially in between defenders, outstanding. He knows exactly what he wants to do and he sets himself up with that first touch. And there's no panic, it's just a pass into the back of the net. But
16: who can move to them? Who can learn over? Why can the 2.5 room? Now we will be 4.5. Very little. Who can run an hour away? Tell we are home. Who can move team to score? I don't know how to move goodness. Who can connect that? And then you will ever watch it. And my dear, you are only okay. And my only part in the position.
17: Over 4.5 corner. Suddenly, matches over the pan. True, I won't match in my mind. I want to get my money back.

0: Hante wala busian yamwa kwaba emfa emra jun as a brosso as a power sposso yara when some as ever to join simpy and I bar a wishon or so and a way latest update local stories and simpy if from and so at a bar stance non crofon crosso becona yakuni copy and so at me at the amo no you be and so at me I come on. It was shown as so. Now, latest of the local stories now. Ghanaian police are brought in some if you add air, but Ghanaian police are Musa Kain. Oh, and crow from Crosso. You be caught now, you couldn't come on. At your flow and so at me at the amount the blast talent national mess are 17 Danura homo as a brogain or Morocco and no a under 17 Afcona and no as a tuja here when some at the air the black princess national women's under 20 in some bay and a flow at the air bar Ghana Premier League last but one games. Boss weekend is Sunday out the various league centers. You're a one simple and so at the airbar various interviews a room and so at me at the amount. Oh, soon I saw a conquer from Crosso. Now you couldn't come up and so at me at the amount. The major European league centers games a bustle and then one game as a bustle out the English Premier League. Our Villa Park, here I want at the airbar, I got 27 days. Now, FIFA wake up, air to the now, various national teams, as in the squad, I'm with the Roma, it be a provisional squad, it be a 26 man squad, and on a final squad. Now, France form, as on anymore, I'm a 26 man squad. Now, if you know, I'm a quiet provisional squad. Bia, I'm a as on anymore 26 man squad. I'm a echo the FIFA World Cup winsome and so a band and a few other stories as ever in the room and so at me at the amount. This are many more and a airbrush on so and a young two journals on now you be and so at me. I come on, soon a life. On storyma.com, online radioboss.com, and a few more than Ghana.com, and to all join online portal now, we be and so at me. I come on, all text to message now. I can kind at the amount 0546 637474. Na ya sore nkonya so a ye balance na tum na onso wanya kwena ba so a bechere wadwen in the professional way me din no e Nuruddin Franco Naro de General obetene ka ewo so no so four star amankuna shaibu star but a foreigner obetene ka ewo so no so Moses Adekum as a journey na biam enso atimi ai kama the boss player Captain Fantastic Kalajo, a.k.a. Akono, Amo Air Boy Chidom, as departmental producers, Amo Shono, Atuja, and so, at me, at the Amo, from now to 3 o'clock, and I shun a room, and so, at me, at the Amo, me, Panama Kodija, Yeba, na latest update, local stories, Yer Winsome Edago.
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6: Beautiful path. Upon! 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And the fans have found their voices again.
0: Anti Rom Nekuja ne biam and so at me I come I will show no so. God is God Enterprise. God is God Enterprise. Oh boy, I'm a BM at me. I can't pa. Open deep freezers, standing fridges, hair dry, water dry, center tables, dining tables, onya systems, home theaters, sound bar, television flat screen, onya decoders, CD and TV decoder, strong 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story, body, honoma, or ben, nana pia, story pay, and as the sickest, fast food. Over the book room, so or Ben Suma Rural Bank Limited, on a press by Sornom, and a D. Arimia pair into room, Nakodija, Nibia, and a Kama and for Emma, Nibuom, and some at the form Yepa, O Fred 0543 64 09 39 0244 96 94 91, now Hey, Biam Ansom at me, I come on. A Jousu, founder of Glorious Power Cathedral. Rom and a Jousu, as a moyopa. Now, Oya dear, on to us and for more. Nanya for who dear. Say, awesome. Hepatitis, kidney problem, sciatica, typhoid, chlamydia, fibroid, menstrual disorder, say, syphilis, gonorrhea. Nanya, oh, come at me. To us here and so at a mall, or some S.O.V.O. spiritual problems, sell by luck, general curse, promise and fail, bad dreams, spiritual marriage, Nina a name of qua. Ajausu, as a bit me aboyepa, me patcher room or trouble, sprank area honoma, Ofre 0598 17 2636. Na one Ajausu and so. At me at the Kumo, BMI Kuma, at me at the Amar, Doma Area Teachers, Cooperative, Credit Union, Fanko Damo, Nozikasem and Kuye, and Enfa Emma, Ome Normal Savings Account, Mobile Banking Account, 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For manager, 0542 07 2719 0246 297285, and accountant number no. Into frame 24, na Montimi and Amon Kobo, Nebia and Koye, and so and for a more. Yankee Fonds Clinic and Technology, me part of Nasia, Fako, na Amo and Cram. As and for a more, Omi Adeclar remover, Omi de Codina, as Oma Soye, may part open phone and a toa, a youngest phones, and I also Ocom, Fum Bia, Sir Techno smartphones, and the keepers, Infinite smartphones, Samsung smartphones, and the keepers, and telephones, and the keepers now car, who saw everything as Akabi, Samsung phones accessories, cell phone covers, glass protectors, memory cards. 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be I come at me at the amount pension pay letter cast and barbara salon me patch open letter car appliances ceiling fan cables street light box extension board light post onion block machines boho pumps motor letter car iron Set stabilizers. Then you come and say, "But Makabi, now what's done now? We now pass your wire. Arama come out. Your pension pay and a open on. Now what me ask? Akoya at the Amakampa. A bra unya habia. Osan aitre ans anasoye. And otinom impajo afuipa. 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Now who ans enyafuipa? Me pacho run out drabo. 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Oh, and a pension pay ans ebuto 0246. 986052 Nano pension pay and so at money come on and my name was akuye at the amount master cup na moto pass master cup na moto pass me pocho moto na seya fako na master cup na as and cry and famo yepa moto pass bia oko master cup na moto pass a wasam was able to me akabi open moto toswa oko on man Obeti mi anya bi anso ato. 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
0: Ante yesi form na afisama yensakana yera hwensam edia tuja na bibiam ay come on ewo juma denoso yako Ghanaian place abroad Ghanaian place musakan ewo microphone koso jensam update Efro anso ade eba 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Benyam a party with, a better club no home, as a Kusakai, at a different club, now you beam as at me a kuma, not the main second, set a mutual consent, a both parties, and a Atnasia, and Tiasia 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Lignum and a Antia, a branch and Are Dana Kovichrem as every front back and update if for at the airbar wrong comma at air down. I would Juma dinosaur not men called Denmark, mean from Tudra, Sir Branch Din, Are Caleb Renchi, a player, Ariman FC Nordland, not Demonsaka, Sir Blasters Legends, Michael Essen, and Derek Barton as 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Blast Toilet, National Mess around 17, I want a Bogay, and no Afkona, a Toga, and a Morocco. Under 17 AFCON, Ghana won the first game against Algeria. Ghana able to. Algeria is able to. Now Ghana, Erika Eteke, 2 goals lead in the first half on the 3rd minute. And Robin Gavi, in her first goal, Erima Ghana, 10th minute, Eric Adujamfi, as in her goal, Erima Ghana, in her second half now. Ojira as Abateka, Emma Gimnon, as a 2-2 drunk gimmer, Ron Koma Erdan, O Juma Denosua, and no Ernest Gutua, na Yenstre Placer Dunra, Coach Prosper Nate Ogum, a Statomon, against Ojuria, Solomon Kasi, a 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Estatigina, Erma Ghana, Gina, as a 2-2 drink Gima, there are some air down, a witch more than a swell, and no air nothing good to her. Now, me from Tudra, say Ghanaian player, Eric Adujamfi, and a rename, man of the match award, and no air the air to her, Namena Tuma, 17th May 2026, Ghana, upon a nurse game. Against Senegal, and no ADA to draw. You are winning some MIT for us, a which more dinosaur at the games, and so at me a to draw. No Senate, Mali, and Angola, about 0-0, Tanzania, about 3, Mozambique, and Monte, Senegal, Asia 1, South Africa, about 2, where a game Senura. It means a toja our AFCON at a 17 ye jamu at the amma a with Juma Denosua and no and nothing to a young con African a lot of championship not young coniga as in couldn't come on as a with Shonosa on his goss on as our Legon Sports Stadium our Ghana Hanum na a Danura Nema as it me a kuma Emma Alas Amanqua Otimi ens enya meda, erima Ghana, na eno e bronze meda, 800 meters, no otimi ens e romwa, 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
7: No, I mean, I felt like I had a lot left in the tank. But you know, the 800, it's not always about your fitness. Sometimes it's about the positioning that you're at. And I just happened to be in the wrong spot at the wrong time. But I had some Ghana magic pull me through the last 100 meters, and I was able to get a medal for my country, and it means a lot to me, for sure.
0: And I know, in summer, unless amankwa di etuja yere ho nsem er edan ens ewo jima denoso a eno anya sengdua na asta ohnewa ens ago high jump na onya silver medal er magana rensem etuja.
9: Esther, congratulations on getting it.
10: Thank you.
9: How does it feel to this
10: contest? It feels great. It feels exciting. Like being on the podium, especially for Ghana, it feels so exciting. Oh, I want people to remember that I am the silver medalist for today's competition, and then the next time they see me, I might be the gold medalist. I'll come back stronger.
9: What's your message
10: to them is they should keep going forward. If you need something, if you need it so bad, you need to be dedicated. You need to be mentally tough, and then you need to make sure that you get consistent with everything that you do, so that there will not be too much flaws for you. Yes. You're welcome. Thank you.
0: Hunte anom eya ensema. 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
11: I always preach round by round, you know, this is the first round of the relay. We came out here to try to qualify to the finals, and we did it. So we have a few things to polish in tomorrow's warm-up, and then we'll come out there and make the podium. Yeah.
0: In summer. Or the to get a win some MIT for us, a Jima Dinosaur, Yanshe made that table after day three. Country of the kind, South Africa, I'm at 8 medals, 3 gold, 1 silver, 4 bronze medal, 2nd Ethiopia, I'm at 7 medals, 3 gold, 1 silver, 3 bronze, and I'm at that was 3 Cameroon, I'm at 5 medals, 3 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Na Deputy Finance Minister Thomas Nyako Ampem and so Etrimo SMIT4.
12: Today we've received 1 million Ghana cedis from Absa Bank. We have received the cedi equivalence of $100,000 from Zijin Mining Company. I think that is 1.3 million cedis. And Ecobank Ghana has also given us 3 million Ghana cedis, and Ghana Gas 5 million Ghana cedis. So on behalf of the fundraising committee, we say God bless you. We also want to remind you and those who are yet to come that this is tax deductible. And so you can, in the process of filing your taxes for 2026, include this so that the full effect of this donation is not on your company.
0: Hunting and on Aya in summer, Deputy Finance Minister Thomas Nyako Ampem, Eddie Tucha, Yerahunsam Erda, Ghana Premier League, March Data 3, Etucha, Sunday, of the various league centers, Yamsha Rafisa, Amu Equity Games Norm, Minfan Tucha, Sir Nations Absi, and Vision, Eddie El Bunny, Santa Rafi, A. 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Match Commissioner, Anna Lumuti, Amu Ana

0: 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Atma Tuja, in Central Sports Arena, Samates, a Ball Akra, House of Folk, Foster Bashwas, and Equity Gina, Richard Nati, assistant la 1, Kofi Nako Bakai, assistant la 2, 4th Rafi, Juliet Apia, Man's 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conference, Jan Von Tuja, Yanko Bechem United Amo et Nafie Nomine Koro Biak Masa San Pikoroko Adi Abani Head Coach Adma Bechem United E Kobna Amisa Wadinkwa Afwe Gama Sante Wana San Pikoroko Adi Abani Kobna Amisa
1: First of all, I say congratulations to my boys. They did well and I'm happy about their performance. So that draw has really motivated us in terms of 1-0 where we lie on the league table. 5 FM. But I'm happy for them and we are still preparing ourselves for the next game. But definitely, he knows that home is always pressure coming onto the players and you the technical man, because you can't afford to lose. So looking at how the league is going, everybody is feeling the heat. So you can't be at your home and then lose a match like that. 2-1. Meanwhile, games have never beaten us before, and this is the first time. So it was a shock to all of us. But I believe we'll make a mess going to this game. Yeah, we wish it to be so. But you know, football is not the way you wish. Football is a language spoken by itself. We can get a win, but we cannot imagine the scoreline that the scoreline will be this or that, but what is important for us is that at least we'll be able to also take the 3 points from them. I wish my supporters come into the stadium very early to motivate us, because when we see them at the stadium very early, the other ginger is to at least score early goals so that the tension of the match will cool down. So we are appealing to them to come as early as possible for us to make them happy. You know, football, sometimes any minute can bring the goal, and most of our goals we score here, the goals are very early we score. So they should come early and see how we score the first goal or the goals. So I'm appealing to them that they should forgive us their home rules and then come to the stadium and motivate and push us to win the game.
0: Hante Enom Aya Insama head coach Arema Bechem United Kobna Amisa Ed Etoja Jerahwinsam R Edan na Captain Ermatina Augustin Okra Ransam Atuja Afa Gema Sante Omana Sante Koroko Ed Ebony.
2: We play against Dream and we lost at home. So the spirit was very down, very, very down, and everybody was even down, let me say, everybody.

0: was very down. So going on away against Redro, I think the coach bring new tactics that will help the team to, you know, get a point outside. And God be so good. I think what the coach, I mean, I'm going to discuss here the solution. I'm going to buy it. I think it's a it's a come. So I think it's a very point a boy and are the players, you know. The time we were also playing, I think our mentality was not even draw a point at a slow group. Our focus was to get a point to come back to the team. So I think it was very good both from the coach and also from the playing body. I think Dreams game, I usually, and I think it's pass and gone. So now our focus is on the Sunday game against Kumasi Asante Kotoko. And you can see every player, we are preparing home from coaching, management, and the players. We are preparing home that Sunday. We will be giving the best. I think the last home game, so I think we will be giving the best. Coming Sunday game, we will be giving points against Kotoko. I will go all out. I will be 3 points. I will be Chief United. I think the Kotoko game, there was a first run. Like I said, thank you. So now our focus is, it's like coming Sunday game now. You see, with my head, any 3 points, media ma be team. That is the most important thing. She see, I focus. I think the that Sunday game, me last home game. I think ma be team United. So me poor match was. I think sometimes, you know, they need results, not results, no, but. I think
1: I'm going to be a little bit. Adi Abone na frempom mas a coach Arema Nations FC give nom preparation a cousin.
2: Yeah, I think it's been good. Except that this time around we need to also sign the players, which we've done, and we are continuing to do that because this is going to be a decider, and we know how important it is. So yes, whatever we have to do, we'll work on them, but then we will have to fold it to be able to make sure we get the game done.
1: Ante ano anso ayan sama coach Adema Nations FC Frempon Manso Edi Etuja Yerewan Sam R. Adan Mediama Sporting Club head coach Ibrahim Tonko Sunday Amo Abotia Panto Heart of Lance na coach Sunday give no basso preparation question El Mediama.
2: We still have, so far so good. We still have two games to play. We started very well in some games. We went, I think, 17 games unbeaten. And I think, and I always said, the league is marathon. And now it's remaining two games. This is what we are planning for. And we hope that at the end, we will still be the league, win the league.
1: I am some coach Brian Tanko to join a coach Sunday League. No, Mojana.
2: To have a lot of conversation with them, definitely. We are still leading the table, and I don't think we should feel comfortable because we are playing home. We have to prepare very well, like any other game. And like I said, we want to win this game so that our chances will be almost 90-95% before the last game. So definitely, we are going to work very hard for this game.
1: Ano aya insama coach Ibrahim Tonko Edi Etuja yara ho insam dan ans e wujuma denaso na Sunday game no promo ekoso pa promo ekoso midema ene

0: France, na France no. On the Sunday, kakalika Sunday. Yenti the France na edi etuda.
1: This season, you've been our backbone. We slayed the Lions today and it's coming to the TNA Stadium with an attitude. We are ready to face them with a rough never seen before. The GPL title is on the line and we are locked in. The atmosphere.

0: Obonon Ebasa, yes, so see in a stadium, or yes, Kakalika Sunday.
1: The Sunday, our Takwa tea and a stadium. Kakalika dance and I go so no be and so at me I come a young fancy na stop the foreigner and friend to far and conquer from cross 0546 637474 test message and can kind and far and more.

Well, Jamo Ibia Hamo Ibia Kwaban sign from Royal Number One Champion Station in town. 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Say a conco phone close to the Kofama and in some else and Yari Brain a tear for a Bibia. Hence, where to me I come, I don't want him. Hence, who made a tear for our Jonas who wants to bet him and joining a life room. And I have 101.5 our radio set and watching online radioboys.com, modernghana.com, Nina. Who say bet him and your life up. The team we don't want to meet a beer team. No Bibia and Swat Anya come here on Sam. Hansu Eddie made a tear for our shoulders with a shan of a man. Say, Dino Ansu as a say, Shabia Monte. Now from his top boy defined a man to meet me a judge or so. No Bibia and Swat Anya come here on some Ansu man a tear for our shoulders. Hano any awesome culture and Swat man a stood up room. Mamim Rom and Show and Clofon Cross and I mean new Kamaka crowd. Hansu for me a tear for our shoulders. Sir Dano Okwadi Dia Kani say, AS Spanish Premier La Liga on himself already. Your team are with champions Nemo. I was at a remaining games and show team at the Jonathan Bibia. Hansu at him and I come and a bomb of quality. Hansu and Valencia at him and your trophy. Our mysterious poster to at one is out. And if a bomb of quality, Tansu and Rayo Vallecano. Now game after the 90 minutes. Now bomb of quality, Tansu and Rayo Vallecano. Hansu at him and your one. I'm a Valencia. Hansu Atum Anya Bowan. Wouldn't sell quality. Hansu Randi in Teka. And Aya Angola ni Abrantino. On Atum MX Penalty. Adama Boba Quantity. Hansu Aya Vallecano. And watch it for Rain. Hansu Aya Koraba Kwanu Atum Anya first goal. Adama Boba Quantity. Hansu Mayoka. And I say Vallecano Mum. And son of Diego Lopez. Hansu Anya equalizer. Adama Valencia Danua. Sagam and Swat Maya 1-1 draw game. And watch on him Sag Girona. And so I Boba Koba Kwam Etim Enya trophy in the first half. No other form by a goal trilla. Hom Entim Enti and Aya John Martin. Enya first go Adam Rose Sadad. And watch on him Sag in the second half. And of course, Omo important player this season. And Aya Panyani team. And so the Christians 20 at the age of 8-39. And so I go to Ubeka Nano Omu game against Rayo Vallecano. Obenya equalizer. Adama Boba quality. Ansuna Girona. Ama Bibia Ansua Tim Enya Yekama. Danua. Honusu Aya another player. Otai Ebenya Equalizer, Adama Girona Boba Kwana de say, Omo relegation survival, and also Egusu El Kwanima Chase Bibia, and so Ebertum Anya Kama, Uko Santiago Berabao Sports Stadium, and Danwa Niama Pianso and Tim SC our Madrid Boba Kwanan, Unim San Ramad Atrafe, and so Echi Boba Kwani, Tansura Rao of Yato, and so Abomo by 2 goals to Sara, Homo and so Antim Antina Kuranite, and so Goncalo Garcia, and your first goal or Panyani tells to the Jude Bellingham on also finally on also at Manya say go Emma Bibia and so at Manya come on and come on you don't want to say and so Emma in a tear for our son of sure and any awesome cut on a cry your friend said Jude Bellingham you go on also at Manya with him Saltam and Saka and it says since 20th January 2026 Madrid Eshe Boba Kwani tells to Monaco says goes to one and a Jude Bellingham and so Etim Eshe go on the 8th minute since January 20th Akwano Etim Eshe go be on Ajase Mumpe Nwa Jeti Kwama Me Nwa Be 14th of May Najase Eke Kako almost be 5 months after an Akwani team and so Jude Bellingham on so Etim Eshe go and I'm a Boba Kwani tells to Real Madrid Etim Eshe want some and so many for ever show no show any awesome cut on a dear one wanna say who back and make us a piano last go share ko check it against Monaco nay on the 80th minute and a Jude Bellingham at him as a sagon na Danua on the 80th minute and a cranny down so Jude Bellingham and so at him and another go at my boba qua the from San Roma to the yet him at one sam and so I made a tear for our show no show and any awesome cut what done when him sa okwa France and yeah, can it's a relegation playoff? And also, I again back at Mena to Jadene. Now, Boba Quani, Tansu, Saint Etienne. And so, Boba Quatanum Abatrophy.
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Our semi-finals. Na bibia and so atum anya yekama. And watch okwa the English Premier League. 7 o'clock p.m. okwa Villa Parker. Boba kwani Johnson Aston Villa. And so aye boba kwamu atum anya tanafia tane. Namene boba kwani Johnson Liverpool. We will never walk alone. And so atum anya tapwani. And aye update and so atum abba. Yet a one sum and so abba. Therefore, I will show no son any asam cut on a tamis ekan, and it's a rough and intention ayakris governor, and what him equa santa rafi our sakaman, and on short him and yato jadene our villa pacron, and on so met him and our quadrilateral bibia, and so many therefore I will show no soa, and any asam cut on him satamis ekan, and it's a danwa oko ramadri boba korma masa, nanya is a crow 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Now, open any dance on the Fiorentina personal, and also the Ramadan supporters, also Aku, our air, or more, also air close to the VIP, no.

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What can us say at us and I yet to tell some man for gas or nine cum net to me? Oh, yeah, now you're more drama. What I will bet you know, not doctor for not for second area to town any funnel, not just our nine. Oh, yeah, no, my jay and oh, and I'm here for an unsum was some to some bumper son or so. What you are no crab beer any not the aquifer, some ninja and so at the upper and it's some. Mbappe and Swago Cassai done it, and I said, Tanua, before they came, manager in Townsun Avaro Aberora, and so I catch a son, a fourth choice striker, and Marama Ribobo Kono, Nasa Ebiano Ebersol Bokemi Bia, until Sonos Aberwek had. Now a team I a better and a child crediting, and soon Goncalo Garcia. Franco Mastantuono and NFL Vinicius Junior and I am seven pop and so to me go ahead and I have the talent so to me up na opponent Tony Alvaro Aberora and I come with the shop and you know na Mbappe at to be amaro on Mbappe and so as I can cross the first and as a season and so as that ten just some team a world balance na we be and so to me go ahead and my boy go and Johnson Ramadan na second leg Here as a second round with him, as a near my Jaguar is so beer and him toy, as a team Naji Jabisa and Mbappe, and so at my two to Anna Beloa so Mbappe Casa on Jirachine, Ebiana first round on Mbappe as so course. Now about Bomata, we on Mbappe say as a three, Mbappe says, say also 2-0, and Nadia Mbappe as a Bacope, or the first round on Mbappe as so course, and the second round on Ebia, a brand and money more above for my own team as so. Kono onya mo ema remated hensu eko boss san kam na Madrid elu su 2-0 na Mbappe ako posti hala Madrid ono su S3 abalowa ene nen krofo na abalowa siyem fantutwa so bia yeko bo klasiko na u wapra onya fit for that game na se yebe bo against of your door na uye player one more just a single minute kura hensu ewa klasiko me se major squad kura no na unka hu ente kobani sen And I was a general and constant the quality. And soon a Kylian Mbappe is a right decision. And on also etim and a general and a abdeter. And on so etim and a empire one same. And so I am in a tear for our son of son and us and cut on a mammy free ramated. Namin co other stories, namin for abdeter. And so, and the family and the Tamisa Akan, and it's Oko Mani, Jansu, Japana, William Summer World Cup, a team, no, and also at Mania Bernardini, Diamasa, where a Bobby Elsu and a Chiroa Shavakaso, Starboy, the foreign Massa, who bought Team Els and a team at a cabin, now Gogi Pasunim, Samian, and Echo, or Panyani, Jansu, and Tomoki Hayakawa, and so a Gogi Pono, at Mania Kobi Osaka, and after Aya Suzuki, and so a Gogi.
Papa, Honor Su Etim Ekobi Tommy Yasu, Ayumu Su Aya Sisko, Honor Su Etim Ekobi Sasson of Penelite, Ere Itakura, Honor Su Aya, another player, no Etim Ekobi Hiroki Aya Ito, Honor Su Aya, another player, Honor Su Etim Ekobi Nami Ayana Sam, the Amamakofa Japan, Tim Ninja and your player, sir, Homo Ensu Etim Anna Sawam and your call up on Nemo, own himself Penelite, Ensu Karo Mitoma, on a player, Edema Bobo Kwani, Johnson of Brighton, our crown of a poor, I want to tell what we are but a swim. No, we are so but a swim, our sir. What to me, top poor, our corner, stab him over to us all. Ready a player near a castle, be an important poor. Our crown of Johnson of Karomi, Toma, an important poor, I can't bring a tumor. Nanka Bassa, and our crown of Ensuat Mepana Tamil, Sir Akan, and it's our crown of Piki in Japan National Team. Hanun su anti emeki into the squad. Hanun su ere elko de FIFA World Cup. 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So we are Colombia Nina this Kakasia Piva told ye. Wouldn't say a day upon himself crabby. No one on the air, they added up on anything. And soon air. Upon your friend, Sir Luis Diaz, transfer from Liverpool to Bayern. Now we're most expensive. And so, at a chance, I'll tell you another one, Sam. And so, at a man, a tear for our son of Swa. And some culture on Uko Morocco. Yes, I need you some answer, but I need you some in the United States. Uko Bobo Quadi, Tanson and Lone Metropo. Our man, Tanson of France, Unim South Quality. And so, Ajub Aya Buanti. And so, a player, Apo Adama Bobo Qua. Yeah, from Salo Metropo, not himself, Crave, a man for the Casa Boa, a Crave, and so an important boy, Paradamins, Akan, and it's Oko France, Unim Samu Youth, a set up none. Now Crave, Edin, Tantama, Ewa Muyapa, Nadamins, Akan is all friends for none. Amuya, sir, be a better, Crano Natasa, Amo, and Swatim Anyama. France national team no. Amo, so add number, come on at the same card. I'll create three more and the day to me. Mibe Kobi, and I will maybe a covered cup nanka later on. Homon su altim anya yinafim. Na jamin sa eka enis a kranite. 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Homon su altim anya changin in nationality. 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Homon su ebe sa ka edama Morocco manu eti ayib aya buati. En su aya player jamin sa eka. Enis a the Moroccan national team no. And I'll crown and sweat him and your choices of a body of a moon. Now, Bibia and sweat him and I come on. Yeah, there was some and so many, therefore.
Ewo Shono Swa. Eru Enya Asam Ketua Bramo Update. Exclusive stories Ensu Egus Eba. Nani Mzakta Menza Eka Eni Sokwa Mani Diane Fensa. 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Oshono Nu Oni Kao Anasa. 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Na Weyabo. Ewo Se We Mom Na Yeyini Frim. Na Opanyi Udi Wede Kobia Womwayo. 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Wa Usa 56 Nina Zifo. 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

0: 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one Kobe and what's Randall Colomwani now grab your crowd Kobe and Mizan Kaman for Betraye Path because the last time 2022 Qatar World Cup Aman for GDN and Saman for GDS Akrawe and I'm a friend and so Antim Anti World Cup no and what's Unim Sal Junior Krupi and so Antim and Kobe Florent Tapin Ensu en Kobe Quentin Torriso en opanyani Tensun le po Pierre Kalulu en afe ke from Turam we in okay. 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I don't answer a abletta.
1: Okay,
0: no, at him and I buy it on Sam. And so at a man a tier for a was shown as no little demons. I can say this week. A Leon Elbo Mugam Yuya, not a say. Open any Jensen Hendrik Felipe.
1: Okay,
0: a back to Real Madrid. No, no, so at him and I be Bojuma Oko Chelsea. I said, Joao Pedro. On your for sale. And this is what you want. Now Bob was Carol Eddie about Prado Amonton. I don't update. Hello, so Atimanya Beramon Sam.
1: Okay,
0: I'm in a tearful little.
1: Okay, and Tiano, Eddie Fro, and so Eddie Elba. And this is Mbappe, your fourth try striker home.
0: Oh, say, what is it on Cass and Mbappe, you say, Sana Kuchkai?
1: Is there one I can agree?
0: Oh, and he's so little, yes, a Krumha Dianca, only will be our chain, Unyasema, where the old Yaninia de.
1: I heard the four.
0: And he may coach you, Miss Manka. Just a old dear Becca be an old little and thrown out the Tomiso.
1: Okay.
0: Or see, never make sense. Say, play an a class you could yako on Casquad. Say, a ball game now be starting. Only to say one cabbe.
1: Say, Mbappe.
0: Oh,
1: say, Mbappe.
0: Say, your mother is was him naik.
1: Mbappe.
0: Your mother is was him naik.
1: He says, a mother for his Mbappe no more. Yes, I am Mbappe in the dinner. I could form.
0: Oh, little
1: dinner muy.
0: Oh, say, Mbappe.
1: Is a moisture, Mbappe.
0: This season, I guess, only two. Play a bit of Ramadu.
1: As Mbappe didn't know.
0: Only to Enra. This season, I guess, only two. Busan say, play a bit of Madrida. So, this season, your body, dear chamber, para.
1: I don't know, but
0: I don't want to
1: be best.
0: Best of self, Ramadu, and we're in
1: a wishing Mbappe.
0: And Jenna, a Madrid for them, Mbappe, Naya, you know. And your trophies in our teams in Ninji, Binitia.
1: Okay.
0: So, free your boy, and because they say Madrid never find a year. And you can bump your dimbo for mana.
1: Okay, that's it. No, can tea and no, a star by the foreigner and our tenant car. See, latest update for news. Where I'm going to say, I'm going to call now. You need a bit of form and some according come more. That I'm on 0546 637474. 0546 637474. And team first of FIFA, I started that I'm in my room and so to me, come on in here, pa. Yes, yes, yes, be a dumb. First off, if I good afternoon.
2: Good afternoon, little.
1: Now, you have a cordial.
2: I don't know, bro. That's what I say.
1: Okay.
2: Say, I can inform you and say, what idea? And then I'm coming here because for seeing with the many ajipa.
1: Okay. Okay. Okay. Okay.
2: I say, we should not want to see the Wasuchi Kohana.
1: Oh, yeah, Tariah.

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0: okay
1: qualification at the Ghana Premier League. Na yene Pierre Edema the United did in Gomoro. Oh here the nsema papano kaye. The kind of motivation na omunde ma boys no. E na empemfo so e chiro mu die e kurum e wa Cross Sports Stadium no. Na mi bibia e chire say they are ready to qualify for to Ghana Premier League. Because oh here right from the start of mu she has so mbo division 1. E no mu kan to mu team say Ombebo eye Ghana Premier League. And this Ombebo Ghana Premier League dia and what me akobo do playoff dia then aka bio. The aka nso betimi qualify. Na omo de osi eye oye. Omo start game no Temple City di kan share. And the United Everton share 3-1 first half.
0: Okay.
1: And we have qualification no mo here no. Omo sa etimi kan. Na none after the match no na utie enzema na free echire ba no a na anigye nkoa na na ekwedema Bruno region
0: okay.
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0: football and
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0: okay
1: home goals no 380 and away no 180 first half goals 281 and second half goals no 279 yellow cards apiem nano 1008
0: okay
1: 1008 and red cards no 40

0: Redcast air 40 and a penalty awarded no air 78.
1: Okay.
0: And to here I am for air boy man a penalty scored no air 58. Penalty missed air 20.
1: Okay.
0: And our own goals no acquire 16. So which was a Ghana Premier League no and my air ku ye. Okay, goes to a it's me a pimuna. Seems strikers no and I would make us ever form a crack.
1: Okay.
0: May be her say next season no. And the na everything I agree. You go king chat no and I work for my and you cry.
1: 12 goals.
0: And the crime makers 13 goals and a young room.
1: Yeah, but 32 matches. 12 goals and 13 goals.
0: 13 goals.
1: August Nokra.
0: Obia or you go king El Ghana ha. El 13 goals. And very bad.
1: Commission goes 12 yen. So 12 goals at chepa.
0: And the
1: slow jinawa.
0: As a strikers no more a mom so na it's minya more goose. And no na it will be a ma Ghana for him se ye friend look up less no. Ewo team no. Because oh as a top striker on Baji Gokin Ewo Ghana. Na o the just 13 goals and a Baji Gokin Ewo Ghana Hanma
1: Fed. Ewo from Yepa, Ewo from.
0: Modbon L from who here the other departments now, Omo Apu 2 effort Ewumu, goalkeepers Air Bojuma,
1: defenders
0: Air Bojuma. Now attacking aspect, you know, and a quick problem, Kesepa Edaman. So as time goes on, no, minimum 7.4, a bit transit.
1: You see, attackers no more in Sentama, keepers no Jidimpa, and defenders no Jidim, because goes no more in Set. And the defenders more idea, but strikers now, sir.
0: Only to win my day back when about home wins, no, teams of Motel from Young Green Depano. The Ben Gustas L 14.
1: 14 home wins,
0: yes. And to say, I can't home wins in Guan Eddie Cra, the Ben Gustas, Nigan Gomotin Yaji.
1: Okay.
0: Holy Stars L 12.
1: Holy Stars?
0: Holy Stars
1: L 12 home wins,
0: yes.
1: And I keep in pa.
0: Pa.
1: I keep in league.
0: That 12 points in ground. Only time sir, almost 36 points.
1: I keep in pa.
0: And you keep in say enemy na ko yim.
1: Yes.
0: Carrier ever 11, Dreams ever 11, Mendema ever 11. And a Chelsea ever 10.
1: They has in ka ho.
0: Has no kwato kwade omude.
1: Ga has nya ben 9 crank league no
0: magin ko magin. First ten no munim.
1: Has no koroko.
0: Na na uta fie bo draw.
1: Home wins.
0: Omun ka ho bi.
1: Good Stars ne Holy Stars na trash.
0: Na bi away no. Ena omwaba muka kra. Ewe no has was 7. Medema 5. Ebiana 4. Kotoko 4. Enti se eban awe performance no dea. Has ene dikain ewe ho.
1: Okay.
0: So has ne position order this year. Ne points ne form no. Eye home.
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1: Okay.
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1: Oh.
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1: Okay.
0: Na ene ma anku ye this season no menka se this season
1: inti wabo isi sti home wins
0: masa
1: inti minya 10 wins ewo fie
0: nevi
1: system home matches
0: a shimpa and my football.
1: Okay.
0: Na ni na muno ben 14 clean sheet no Zakaria Musa e 16.
1: Okay.
0: Na e resist some concerns we say I don't think I'm friend of Blasters. Na Yakob Frey has good two goalkeepers. Obia ono Ghana Premier League ayebo no. Ono okita clean sheet 16.
1: She obia okwe agwasi numbers na games wabo. Ane Steve say why ne finish the one year ABI was a chain. You know.
0: May I say, is it a single game for a mobile more than?
1: And I may say.
0: So,
1: when you're 16 clean sheets.
0: Yes. Even at
1: 16 clean sheets.
0: I'm not going to cry. I can't cry.
1: In
0: her crowd 14.
1: But check games now as a rabbon. So, Okuna was as a man debate. Was any injury?
0: Good.
1: Until ABI and Kuakos are 30 something games now. Ebi anko obi a 17 and 18 clean sheet.
0: Eh ka omutu go keepers no. Anya hwe se wa fre Benjamin Asar e Blasters a. Enko bi a owo top scorer and as we owo clean sheet do e Ghana Premier League no. At least for unsu Kobe na unsu ngonya da exposure and dia o. But here's the case one club two players and one from. So edu bi a na e ma e resist some concerns e we league no mu. Benin na mu no. I think say the performance are more put in up no and it's mentioned who is a goalkeeper
1: say say Oko Spina I'm a coach
0: La Fuente
1: or say Rania England or best spin there
0: because of the you know Simon aye e de a kire no mre bi no e na ma na nya sagide
1: e woni mu ohwe agbasi na this old dreams Africa money mo boya ni na fro neba what is it
0: e hono e do if I nile I understand you
1: nti ni na fro neba e na ohwe games bi o die so a na ohwe ni sips bi o ye ne tinsi te wanya numbers no it was true chain games abo. What is it? Yes.
0: Yeah, can current form one. Current form no. The career Musa was through etching a agwezi. And bina akwakoto nilafonti dia no say e ba ngeye na e kase ba experience a. You know Simon e was through etching a David Raya. Be e ba na current form MPP a me no e kase dia. David Raya e was through etching a you know Simon e wo Atletico Bilbao. Me here the kids the coach no choice. And I'm afraid. So, say, coach, let me afraid.
1: Okay,
0: book better. And the choice, anyway, to me, and make it over.
1: Okay,
0: as time goes on, say, Neman Guia, and I'm gonna for a better refer to Neman we need Neman. So,
1: okay,
0: to
1: a guy, I got 3 minutes in tea, I'm going.
0: And then Liverpool, Aston Villa, ever match. Match you, a match here, these two teams will be at 59 points. Liverpool, at the fourth, Aston Villa, at the fifth. And he said, Omuko draw. Then Bema for another 6, you know, once you win in match against Manchester City or Buffy at German City, or we near about 58 points. Not Gab no Abbey. Then the last match, you know, and Betray, and so Liverpool equally see this particular game. And last match, you know, over Buffy on Brentford. Now, as somewhere I call away to Manchester City, and Tikono, a Becker Quay, why and a qualified call a year Europe, it has a Conference League and I say Europa no. When any qualified the room and I say Champions League. So Bema for Ben Adrian say these two teams mo draw now. Come what me no. Same team is Manchester City on the 19th.
1: Okay.
0: Same team is Man City. Bema a bit boost me more as say. Same team a qualified the room with that Champions League and I say Europa League.
1: Okay.
0: So this particular game and because between Liverpool and then Aston Villa no. Yeah, game one, every team, and my both teams.
1: Okay.
0: Aston Villa, Aston Villa, all born in home match, you know, there. I'm going for Aston Villa.
1: Okay.
0: To win this particular game.
1: And okay.
0: Probably Liverpool, the best, no? Meeting a quarter draw.
1: Okay. Okay. Anti Anom, I have 4-star FIFA. And I'll turn in 0546-637-474. Press to message. Then I can kind of Mamoze. And so I'm not going to say. Now, ten and catch up. And we're seated in the room. Now, you couldn't come anymore. Mose, good afternoon.
2: I'm here, sir.
1: Now, you have a code here.
2: She's a fan of the room. She's also here.
1: I'm here, Tom. Be a fine pa.
2: I'm
1: here, not here.
2: Check a crack. Very 1 week in Chile.
1: We can be until 2 weeks.
2: No, that'll be 2 weeks.
1: Tell a crab.
2: Yeah, last week. Last week, Monday, number.
1: Last week,
2: my beam.
1: Oh.
2: Last week, Monday.
1: O ba jumache wo, maza.
2: Wenzi na mflo wa mekache 70
1: mano. O ba jumache pa.
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2: Enti ya tifo nano pay. E na yu yei. Na yini football hong kumwa. Mse na mini ya foster ka Ghana Premier League status sesino. Na or can we be say yes strikers no mono form yes strikers in the mono form but Ghana Premier League you know coaches papa be anim
1: ah a league no
2: oh Ghana Premier League you know
1: hey who did he who by still effort
2: in here
1: who from Paul Manson
2: eh unimade bako
1: who some like Bodu
2: what transfer heard the reason why are you coaches you know Amunya top clubs be an kuchino. Announcers instead in
1: here. Africa.
2: No only in Africa.
1: Ghana.
2: Now, they say not only in Africa.
1: Would they say?
2: Locally based coaches, you know. Amunya opportunities.
1: This is say I go my here, I ma pa. I akono.
2: Go my here. One of the last time who saw book competition.
1: So the first you. No mun tanje is your kwajika.
2: I'm saying one of the last time who say. Omo bo kofi di sin
1: se true akono nti omo ba
2: okay one out of 100 times
1: this is war is you going down the 17 and no bo trainer like this thing and over 3-0.
2: Uganda. Uganda na national team no junior team
1: under
2: 17. All right, yeah, we show me now, but let's put this on record.
1: Okay.
2: We don't have good coaches. And kakra bi na yade no. On their average coaches. Didi Dramani.
1: Oh, your average.
2: Oh, your average coach.
1: Coach or three coaches are there.
2: Oh, man.
1: Yeah. Or tactical board. So, say, average coach. Flafo,
2: and if Rafu, you know, BC, I never call any a clan. So, I'm a Billy Dimu.
1: No,
2: I'm a
1: no, correct.
2: When you are Chrome Honey, a try a mark or to call. A JFE Cup. I so got to call. And I'm new PM Africa. I'm going to see a tactician. No. Ibi ena kotoko wala nai. Hasu fuk jili gine sabo bodu hey. Oyo good.
1: Kuzia.
2: Ibi ena yadine kushia work. No kushia tacticians. Idilu bebi na hasu fuk kye pon. First half nube bebi ena nka hasu kye pon ya. Nka mebi nko mo pene sa.
1: Nge box nka mu trot. Nka mpa.
2: Dukru mano ye ni good.
1: We say place na deko Africa no. De compare. Do teams na.
2: Yes na nyadi ye. E fact. Don't say me do too much strikers in here. Me tell me do too much. But in your strikers, I'm going. You coach is na, eh? Coach is in a man players you good do.
1: Okay.
2: You players be one more. Now come on, yadi. But coach is be a insan one successful players. You bet me make a lot of examples. Ah no, come on, yadi. Ah coach is be the more be a better players. Your strikers didn't mean she good because of your league, you know. A defensive league. See, your ball matches in the year. I have a more man of the matches. A
1: defenders in the keepers.
2: I'm going to tag man of the matches. Because a defensive league. See, you should have new coaches. Oh, Monsano, yeah, Juma Bia, I play tactics. Once, be never could be a firm. How so fuck defensively good? Coach, now my mommy, are you good defensively? What about attacking? How's the good and watch it this season?
1: And you cry.
2: And to my mom, say, we are not going to consider lots of goals. And the house of folk say, first house of folk, team the book, Marcy. No, be defending. I am normal. Because house of folk is defensively minded team. To bet me defending you, Marcy, at the end resource. Same as what I call. Sir, no, I'm so born on city. And the answer is good managers, be a coaches, be a or more play tactics, be a who may be a Ghana Premier League.
1: Okay.
0: Okay, the mosaic of John and Moon. Okay, we are too few in time. And as men of front time, almost the same research, man, no more. Echo Koyomo as a striker. It's not a true say, you were good coaches, a Ghana Premier League. Then, Tim Cronaco, Cohebo, Cranua, Nenji, a woman.
1: But then, Tas already surplus now. And now, almost all. Bon, no,
2: players, no move for him to be a good player.
0: No, more Ghana.
2: Say no move for two, no be a good player.
1: Debbie,
2: you will be as a sign. No be a good player.
0: Defender, and almost as an acquaintance.
2: So he's making a case. Eh, no player be who he defender. I coach be any sweat. You know, it was I meet my name in a baby. See, at a point in time, he was the best player in the Ghana Premier League.
0: Yes.
2: So players, now I don't want to money. Just tell them honest, we do be boom.
1: Coach,
2: coach, been a year more. We good players. So. Ghana Premier League, make us say you best player. When you bad
1: day, bad day, bad.
2: I have been the best 3 hours. Don't you me? When from where we are,
1: we be any no.
2: Me make us say the only player, Kotoko, so open has to full cope. Striker on cope. Eh, a red of year, but
1: Oblas.
2: So do Oblas for striker.
1: Good.
2: Hey, on my call, now we do our head start. On my call, head start. We will share 11 goals. We will share 13 goals. No much is those players. Look at the profile of players in our open. Chrome, how we don't look at profiles. Why did the younger fanamala? Oh, but won't you more? Opa, my cotton concope, good stars for strike.
1: Come
2: here. You may be a leakino. Cotton. Better coaches in here.
1: Okay.
2: Like I said, no. Omo, ebi mo ya adie kakra. But omo new coaches omo team polish omo. Omo football team kudun kany. Ndida biya no. or kwa no samba form.
1: But also what we say
2: Hamza Isa
1: chance bu ha or se play shepa.
2: Eh no kwa
1: chance we.
2: Eh
1: or se play se.
2: Olito eh no kwa se. Na se hala mu nyina me you bottle chena number.
1: But had the bruce who?
2: Eh mo so sa.
1: Sa Hamza Isa say okay. Hamza Isa.
2: Before say Hamza Isa give that chance back on. Hey na defenders are broken up and pim na. Ah coach is in ball am boy dem ni a. Ana asa kwa coach say referees wa asa. Look at the performance of the referees. Hey, baby, now I'm going to be a league. I'm going to be a league. Ghana Premier League, I'm for you, many free, so I'm going to be a league. Hey, first round, I'm going to be a league. Referees performance, hey, you can't say team win a bad league. You're
1: playing.
2: You're playing. You're playing. You're playing. You're
1: playing. You're playing. Last week, Basake home.
2: You're playing. You're playing. You're playing. You're playing. You're playing. Bob in the name of say master yema un compete.
1: Bob mo tron crisis paint.
2: Mini ha.
1: We try defender striker crisis paint.
2: We na say na ekoso Ghana Premier League nim.
3: The leader himself no cry no.
2: Wono so ya bad.
3: The leader.
2: Enti bibia nkoso ye Ghana Premier League nim. Enti ba ko first start aba na but Ghana Premier League improvement bia nim. Improve last season there no. Oh, last season we should go to Kakra Ochen. We both say next season we should better. I say, oh, that this season we should go to last season. Sa neko. Meaning, look at the Bia League Nedruno. The league is now between BBN Gusas and Midima Sporting Club. And he said, do you see a few matches with TV Swa?
1: Hey,
2: trust that. Nations FC match in the AC Kucha.
1: Debbie.
2: Nations FC match in the Babitra. Meanwhile, no two teams are competing for the league title. All in the name, Yamo Bia, Yamo Bia.
1: So also I would maybe call relegation.
2: Minia, Gan English Premier League in Ebono. English Premier League in Ebono. Say Arsenal will match. Man City will match. I'm telling you. Say TV station straight now over here.
1: You're
2: not Nottingham Forest.
1: You're not Nottingham Forest.
2: No. Say I'm Nottingham Forest. No, I'm making sure. Say I'm call relegation. No, I'm making sure. Say I'm Ebono Saturday, Sunday. No, Ebono at the moment they are question Monday.
1: Okay.
2: Say that yeah. Okay, and you're in TV soon. Be a super baby. But a drew that stage we are a Arsenal match, you know. I want to commentate as I can say in the Quakotana. But you could in nations as in the vision.
1: In trouble starts near you.
2: You're in trouble,
1: a march.
2: There are ghost stars, eh? Mufashim, you are going to lose.
1: Because of whom?
3: Jim's in a tough match, eh? Say, Emo.
2: I bet you said you bet Magic League.
1: Yes.
2: Midyama.
1: And Heart of Lions.
2: And Heart of Lions. Huge game.
1: But in trouble.
2: You're in trouble,
1: eh? You're in trouble.
2: The social media na ba nam hwan doku nse eh refi kwaji we yo na nyina ba hebi adu na stars ne bibia ni go stars na match bia ni hu
1: later me hu je sa se
2: 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Obakwa unko ma to bia fa ho. Sa na ya league no. Bia fa ho league.
3: Na league ayi bo adesia obi desia na ebeka am verdict aba. Obi die.
2: Ah we time the better man's performance na ye ntem ho asem. Verdict bia ma.
3: Eh asem o.
2: Ti Ghana Premier League ndia start bia ni ho a menia.
1: Okay.
2: Na omo matches no mu show no TV so no masa nyansa bia ni ye nka no kwen chira omo. Yeah, team be share Premier League teams are more competing league. Yeah, both the same time. Must mass TV be come. Mass TV be come. No, pass over now. So
1: TV 3 win now. Mass TV.
2: No, be happy.
1: Yes.
2: Mass TV in chat. Not TV 3 soon chat. Media man the only way no. Now mass TV a kucha. We only do with TV 3. Even on your TV, so
1: close. No, try anything.
2: No, be happy. Say, oh, okay.
1: Match is here.
2: And I'm a cross of crowding.
1: Yes.
2: But yeah, people see you are. See ya neko.
1: See na kwa Africa better now
2: tambo. Ghana Premier League ndiye nyina eye ni afri so.
1: Okay.
2: Obani under 17 for no yade. Efa bi.
1: Tutu.
2: But ade ba kwa ya na say only the two nearby it happens in football. Football no say oyo odi ma yi a obetu ma hye. Obi su ye ni oma yi be hwe say ah. Say ni sin sin na ekwa no su ti meteka. Na scholar ehu pa obi ase 2-0. So only the 1-0 la. Now we have been kahwa. We protecting ye far than say 2-0. 2-0 the other team say
1: 2-0.
2: Yes.
1: When
2: you ma hoso na you 2-2.

0: eye be bia kran fu ye ena coach e won nzem no ena tinya ha
1: confidence kran fu coach so ba wo
2: yes yes
1: your place be one ma go no muntim sia no it's not like say wa sawu but the confidence level no wo form to ajibo na mi mo na mi nyai confidence level no wo form ye nya obi wo touch line or motivate wo mo
2: ko bono se na wadi watem
1: ah na gana kurum ha no mo sef bo na ye yode but as a coach is that this are encouragement yes. Motivation in the master case you know
2: the bo
1: amo bon nyina tugu amo nyina tugu mnia ye nto aso
2: okay
1: the be before no
2: yes
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2: omo players ba
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2: yes yes yes
1: e di Ghana premier league ni even though players ni na di all right but e bi ya de team bi and one pe players am fan ka team ni ho na yo adjo so ye beji league ye beji league na me ya de wa ni be ba ho so no but what would you have done well
2: okay
1: o hwe mu jeni no how won team ni o mo mo right from day one to playoff no team bi en ho team ni de bibi bo even o mu game no mu lose ye no o mu drop be 7 or 8 players
2: so mo mu se o ma qualify
1: o ma qualify
2: for the players there be ya o ma book playoff no
1: enti omo akere se omo ye dominant obi entim no mo sa zone mi including northern zone ho no obi entim no mo because northern zone champions ano omo atete omo no fantastic goals ano mo share the last goal no chamai
2: se ko jam pio
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2: yes so no wa obete chase deal
1: okay
2: lo kun chase ko jam pio
1: e we se no mo wa
2: o experience ba
1: e se omo abeka Ghana Premier League teams, you know. Ana ebe yi bakwa film. Se se bakwa ebe be yi na film no. VC NFC for na start second round no mo pop pop pop pop pop. But VC for am hin ya.
2: Am love you.
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1: 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Na obusa ho question se o so betimi a kemu ana. 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
1: 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because national teams need be na prepare pa ye
2: okay
1: sisi ya nche bi ya be 10 minutes ago Ivory Coast force one nimi omo de
2: provisional
1: yes
2: okay
1: I'm them say me 26 now the minister say be provisional
2: okay and 26 year
1: now one of them omo ko
2: okay
1: enti omo nimu omo squad for a year World Cup no om this nimu ofe Belgium nimu omo de
2: okay
1: France for nimu omo de am boss they have fantastic team omo ye one of the favorite let's be frank to ourselves they are one of the favorite to win the tournament and Ghana is also one of the favorite yes your squad enti bi yes your squad beba Ghana is one of the favorite to win the World Cup
2: okay
1: so bia wo ku bia no
3: eh
1: favorite ana me bo
2: akure
1: aha ne wo favorite no ye obi ana de no soro chen obi de
2: te any decision dizo
1: so ofa Ghana ni Spain na o me ni na favorite too but Spain ni ye more favorite than Ghana Spain ni France o me ni na favorite but Spain ye more favorite than France
2: eh to kare ayo
1: where cup we dey
2: debatable
1: where cup we dey
2: France ni Spain
1: where cup we are yekoi team wa me oy favorite ma me pa Spain first one Argentina two and say I'm the France aba Spain for no omo she din papa omo nya system wa uno omo ba you

0: who are rather going to chase for the ball. Me yan ya Spain squad am dey call the World Cup 2010.
1: Okay.
0: Me hu say aso omanya bi. Nti Spain share dey papa. Only Spain ba. Who defend the call anyi because so we say Spain 2010 na. No mu ni skimmers.
1: Mhm.
0: Players of both match in Premier Numi ensam bi afa ho. No mu ni bi. Ba si si dey omanya bi. To defend the cross, said the crown, I been about Kubia or the Bibu, the Muadi or the Bibu.
1: Let me a man
0: and was in a making. But that time, nay, yes, I'm going to address it pass. Not the Vivia Mafahona at an hour so. But they have players from Mutim who did say, Niestamo, Pedrimo. Me who did born a camera. No more final pass and also no movie. And see, only spring bar. Why now come marking?
1: Okay.
0: Because they don't have a typical number nine. Obo se Wingers Methodist ne do mabo force 9 open akene nye yi oba ni mu no okọ e hwe se Merino no ho beto no as na player no no ti o meka squad no enti o mo squad na no den
1: okay
0: enti Ghana e favorite enti bia squad be ba
1: okay
0: opani nkomodie ni nyina no kokosi se Aston Villa ne Liverpool bo ne Aston Villa ni Liverpool e bo no. We at Liverpool should be more concerned in this game than Aston Villa. Liverpool for no. Since I'm in Ocas, Liverpool 59 points. So, we lose this game. We are. Timo, I a friend of Bournemouth, we could see if Bournemouth is able to beat Timo, a friend of Manchester City, which I doubt. But football be yet to see if they are able to win, it means we could see Gabon. But Aston Villa, the form won't find him. Because they have Europa League final to play. Say Aston Villa kwashe Europa League final na or ma qualify for Champions League. And I think say Oyo mu coach in the way mu see Osie good with Europa League. Obin hu a wan kan say Aston Villa I like so much Europa League.
2: Memory.
0: Because you know Emery know your master but
1: yes, Europa yes. League.
0: In the Aston Villa na there o hunu say master. I had new year.
1: Abeyi.
0: But who you Liverpool? You are out of any competition apart from the Premier League, so we qualify for Champions League. Yes, yeah, see, five in the F and a trade already seeded.
1: Okay,
0: a sealed. Yeah, the guru come home. I will remain Manchester City, Arsenal, and Manchester United.
1: Okay,
0: a sealed. Obi and Timu will help him. No, two never come home.
1: I want to know.
0: Oh, United are qualified, Man City are qualified, and I know any fact.
1: No, quite a power. I've been more than Kenya.
0: Oh, the first time I
1: was
0: Rupa. That team's not qualified for Champions League.
1: Yes, yes, but yes. But do one
0: question. You have a follow the team's not qualified now. And now you have a follow publish it.
1: Oh, no, correct, no, correct.
0: United is one of them.
1: No, Rupa.
0: And today in America, I was in the. So, United, Man City, Arsenal. So, it's only two teams.
1: Okay.
0: Automatically. So, I'm going to talk about Champions League. Liverpool, Bournemouth, Aston Villa.
1: And to me, France, Aston Villa. Top four no make it. Now some kwaje Europa League na. On Ben say.
0: Aston Villa kwaje immediately Aston Villa baby ni Europa League no. Europa League ni ne baby will have Champions League no. I just say team obedi si so Premier League no back about Champions League.
1: Okay.
0: They say Premier League no
1: have five slot that. That's six teams.
0: Abey six teams.
1: Okay.
0: And representing England ever the Champions League. And the six teams there. Chance is social and also about Europa League.
1: The Chelsea pa. Oh, says Grand Dimitrov.
0: They say the league in there. So, all the league in the Sunday, they are qualified here. May doubt it, Chelsea.
1: The judge, FA Cup, the Europa League.
0: Chelsea, the Europa League, which I doubt.
1: FA Cup, no.
0: I shall mention Man City.
1: Chelsea, Baji. Quay, last year, nee. Your last year, nee, and touch not yet.
0: Chelsea,
1: Vimpa.
0: Chelsea, Homo, wow. I feel Homo. Namum, Demi Dissino.
1: I'm announcing last night and transfer 0546-637-474. With my friend, now also what my Jonathan, now what me and so are 0546-637-474. Now, why is it baby? As your Tamale City, a qualifier to Ghana Premier League next season. With my friend, not me, Abutino, as I was number 17, as Abu 2-2. Algeria and AFCON because Morocco and Afi Adwa stories ya etimi eurom 0546-637474 Fere ba F4 Na watimi enso Achire wabdi Entwaz moji
0: Olito Premier League player of the season Aba Bonte
1: Nominees
0: Na emu ode Emu na ede ni nina ayese Menye shua se ubi beka se Nye sa players we Ene deserve to make the list Enti be bia football no e kana kore no. E be wi no. Ati ndie bia heda ma ho bebere.
1: Okay. Me find first caller. Oh ha.
0: All right.
1: Hello.
2: Yo boss.
1: Ba ti boko dia.
2: Boko chama.
1: Enti we.
2: Yo e da tna juma mu ye. Chess na di kumoti.
1: Okay.
2: Kana for the FIFA. Chana pa na no bana ma yisu kind of vantem. Na mi cha I register my hin pale on ko shu win ya ko
1: okay
2: on the 30th of June ko no di de vienne ni my accessory si na uni na mi money monitor na je kumo yisu Ghana Premier League na some okan ni na kure we fees for no omuna mo league ni essay no because so o check ya we fees for a point team bi say say team yi e mna di league no Tona nechono.
1: Okay.
2: 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Okko mi jama no. 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E tete kotoko for no. No my imagine say still homo pese mi jama yede. E di say league no.
1: Oh, ba sa go so de na nyere free o.
2: Oh, masa. Me nye shi ba na mu ye wen. Go so na be no. De una wo tiki e tina wo hwe gbo ni bia otu nje. The field no wo ne mo de man ko yi.
1: Okay.
2: Me me half ni ba me ya ka de ne support. Okay. Okay. Okay. Okay. Okay. Okay. Okay.
1: Okay.
2: Okay. Okay. Okay. Okay. Okay. Okay. Okay. Okay.
1: Okay. Okay. Okay. Okay. Okay.
2: Okay. Okay. Okay. Okay. Okay. Okay. Okay. Okay. Okay. Okay. Okay. Okay. Okay. Okay. Okay. Okay.
1: Okay. Okay.
2: Okay. Okay. Okay. Okay. Okay. Okay. Okay. Okay. Okay. Okay. Okay. Okay. Okay. Okay. Okay. Okay. Okay.
1: Okay.
2: Okay. Okay. Okay. Okay. Okay. Okay. Okay. Okay. Okay. Okay. Okay. Okay. Okay. Okay. Okay. Okay. Okay. Okay. Okay. When demand we are finished, or who's the who said the NPS never pack now supporters who saw your way. So, because my before I fear the hour, 2 feet, what could just need into one and Yamabi Nepos, Benfun Mushi, no more, or Monset is then sent from Venice.
1: Okay,
2: the Mammy version of us.
1: Okay, that's it. Okay, and for me, answer her. Malo?
3: Champion Olito.
1: Champion Timaya Mokodia.
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3: Ori to me da Spanish boko mo di sha so tin pe.
1: Okay.
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1: Okay. Me so da si pa. Di bi amu time district enya German North, German South. Amu time district bet e ben sampa. More time district 0546 637474 with my friend now so what me about so now watch
0: so England Premier League player of the season an American
1: okay
0: na Bruno Fernandes Ejrim players in Omo Kahono Gibbs White what part this is the man Nottingham Forest is part of that squad Arsenal keeper David Raya.
1: Okay.
0: Arsenal had 3 reps.
1: The Clan Rice womb.
0: The Clan Rice. Then Magalhaes.
1: Okay.
0: So oh Arsenal. To me, Arsenal best player this season is David Raya.
1: Keeper no. On the sea womb.
0: Oh.
1: Keep Arsenal womb.
0: me na me ka kire wo so we just o picture do sa se oni si ya no akohwe o even the recent game o mo ni eye West Ham no Matheus Fernandes save no
1: o save pa
0: and na ma sa
1: we give 3 points na gwa munya no
0: na 0-0 at that time 84th minute or so na keep make it that boost save on na keep Arsenal up to this time and I think say he deserves to be part of a team of the season and okay. I said
1: nominees no
0: but obviously only one player and that should be Bruno Fernandes
1: Sano Becker
0: oh it's not about Sano Becker on the consistency key
1: assisting their connection
0: Assist Bruno Fernandes assist only 8 out of the 19 from dead boss either corner na say free kick dia kan yin na no ye open play but ebi mu ye ya opa wi a nyadade na fa ofun
1: se na uka consistency
0: YouTube ko YouTube ko ko Bruno all assist this season na hwe do a free corners. Let's be frank to ourselves, he has been the best player this season in the English Premier League player BNO. He has provided 26 points to Manchester United if you want to go with assist camera, and Arsenal player were coming close to Raya our savior Arsenal 22 points. Bruno Fernandes man of the match is, you know, Warini Makumako 12 this season. See about match every. Na ye player be man of the match 12 times. Arsenal player will come close.
1: Okay.
0: They can rise.
1: Hello.
4: Yeah, good afternoon to Harry.
1: Okay. Say we have a call here.
4: Okay.
1: Okay.
4: Now we took the same is a question back. Okay. Five and 19
1: Goose. What's
4: your
1: name? Oh, sir, always a goose. Oh, what don't you
4: know?
1: Oh, what's your power? Goose, what's your power?
4: Who's the follower? Who's the Nagan to the media? Nothing but in the future. Who's you know, or she? Who's the one I'm making over Bertha? Who's the team? Bertha.
1: Okay. But I see pa Mbappe the goes no shepa. Is Champions League rubber goki. Maji La Liga su goki. Last season o jeje. O sanji bi. Mbappe the goes no shepa the club na mwa. Timuze en twa saka wa meet na yeso.
0: Mbappe ya we she the world, a fantastic player. Say remember the form pa.
1: The coach ni say fourth choice striker.
0: Say United ya be a check. Sikada ho. Ode someone
1: Amra.
0: Ode Amra. Ode Mumpa. So your fourth choice or higher the Hodi or Bar, very first choice. And do the Mumpa.
5: Same
0: David.
1: Mbappe's school.
0: David on some Bapino. Mbappe yet to pick out number 9.
1: David.
0: She said, Mbappe Bama, you are. Oh, Minia. And one say I did not be the Anchena. Near the Cunha B, and then Bemo Genetti. Near Bubunu. Near the Excesco Quergen Moye. Mbappe be man goals as am assist. So no Bruno Fernandes su piato the Eka United. Nia. Na ya say na Tonali be kan ho a.
5: Tonali de say Arsenal na be ba.
0: Aha, Tonali be ba Arsenal.
5: Na ba Arsenal.
0: Kwa be so.
5: Oh, you know ba Arsenal.
0: Since card ya ubi abi, say say qualify Champions League.
5: Na yesi say su de say e wudu.
0: Ya qualify Champions League.
1: From next caller enzo ha.
0: Okay.
1: Yen kudin kuma enso enfamranti. 0546637474. Was with my friend now what me and soldier and shouldn't tea. I'm from a colorway now in Kurin Komo and so. Hello?
6: Hello? Good afternoon.
1: Good afternoon. Good afternoon.
6: Yes, man, you are large.
1: Okay, into it.
6: Some are more can one. But you know, the whole listen, you
1: know. Hey.
6: Over Evan Gosham, yeah.
1: Hey, zero message.
6: But I'm going to go to the house.
1: Yo, Mate, okay, nti, that's your biology, okay, nti, no, Dianus, I want to move it, okay, I'm fine, I'm fine, see, I'm quite so, hello, yes,
7: I won't be, Oh, won't be, yeah, who's there?
1: About my
7: new phone, Yeah, what am I quick? Who's there, my Christian? My case of the Boba, are you going to bow?
1: Chelsea,
7: yes. But this man, just I remove. Who's in me? What a check we get? Because we have what can I have us to find the show at the Kumu is going to go. On Ganoka, because they ain't going to pay a pass and you are.
8: Okay. Omo ye said jira man awoko tena fi
1: okay
8: for the next 5 months omo onzi akan
1: okay
8: anti Netherlands national team no onko bi make carrick so no enu man di normal man 2 years plus okay. An option
1: okay.
8: 1 year
1: o safata pa ko so pa
8: jira me mum die
1: o safata
8: awoka say yam pekuti ma me kan me mfa na die
1: okay first time yakko
8: you see football ndos
1: yakko di aya you safri so
9: me yakko dey ma me chiam yangasa do wo me ma me and the baby
1: okay
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1: okay
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9: 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Yami Israel, and well, even Pawaye Edamayan, and all those from any time watch any day.
8: And I say a bloody birthday.
1: Yes. I'm with TJ.
8: I'm going to go to the end, but and then birthday, Yami Shirano.
1: Okay.
8: Yami didn't feel back, what can you feel?
1: Okay.
8: Yeah, we're saying a happy birthday.
9: Jim Bam,
1: okay, yeah, and you. Okay, auntie, I know. Jencha, stage master. Fantastic.
9: What's
1: a dumb life?
9: What's a regular listeners ever?
1: Yes. Okay.
9: And I'm checking George. And I'm being informed with me.
1: Okay.
9: Sandy.
1: Okay. There is another catraso at the amo.
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5: 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Mpabwa, say yes, sneakers, boots, Oxfords, combat, slippers, canvas, and Pabwa Biala Openo for when it's a Richie Collections. Now, if you're now over drop opposite main station, baby and cream of only friend, I mean, a trope, Salene Dahona, Wenim Street, and one of them Richie Collections. No Sasso Bakua, any Pragia station, the DNU, Fakuan and Abony, a trend pictures on Abu Sanasi Ope, for Richie Collections and a Richie Hardware. What's our matro for is 024-233-484. ABM 024-233-4844.

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1: 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Oh, here's Sky phones are drop main station. Abansun any dish anymore pair. And why your electronic shopping mall? 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It was Sky phones.
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6: St. Mary's Hospital for the Ebodoro yo. St. Mary's Hospital for Amodwin Timamufo ho. Amo na eto nkrato yi. St. Mary's for Cien Kanche Timamufo say. Afi we yi so, amo di free cataract surgery e brother for. Ni nyina ne say, ye ba be hwe wani, ye di mfidie. Na say ye hwe na say te wo so a. Ye yi e di amao. Enti e fi na wo tin ka boy. Ekopim me bosu ni de toso dunum. Ye ye free screening. Na che say, ye di mfidie e hwe wani ni so. Na say e te wo so a. Na ya twere wo din. Na afi, bosu mi ye num. Ni de toso doing what we echo pim need a toss word you numi enu and 18th May echo pim 22nd May yeah yeah surgery not just say yeah yeah operation a year ten everywhere ni so shannon so say it's St. Mary Catholic Hospital any cure banners projects Ghana Health Service any HIA and akabom any jumadie sun queen ebre adofonyi na shannon so say free namum oba now the health insurance card number the open shimu piano mfe Dr. Joachim ewo 054-5837-183 and now Dr. Peter Ewo 054-311-9813 Shannon Suset Sadano Yabima u Bia Bianye Di Anuti Fao Mami Fao Papa Fao Nana Uwa Ankasa So how Ewo Weniso Namu Mwa 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A copy of the toss of doing me, no. Say a tower when you soon quadia, and ye bay operation near ye ten everywhere. Niso Abusia Kayo say, St. Mary's Hospital, Drobo, any cure banners project, Ghana Health Service, any National Health Insurance Authority, and a cabo medical medias in Queen Brewo. St. Mary's, see, when ye any Kenya, and it is shared now when ye and fear.
7: Give me the power of the mobile phone, it's your gay in the mobile phone.
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10: Iu.
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10: Yes.
9: Na electoral commission force.
10: Na locate wa.
9: Eho. 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Clinic and technology.
8: Owo.
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8: Tecno.
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8: Infinix.
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9: cordless mouse,
8: keyboard,
9: pen drive,
8: a wholesale,
9: any retail,
8: says.
9: Yanso.
0: Now I do mama.
9: Now the coffee. Yankee phones say a SIM card and now mobile money registration,
0: mobile money transfer.
9: Or betting it.
0: Now I know what meet you answer the man.
2: And that driver's seat.
9: What Ben Drobo caught
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9: Drobo here.
0: So far, sense what?
9: Well, you're ordering services
0: and now house to house
9: for
0: 020-7422-823
9: and now
0: 024-87-88878
9: and now 024-32-81995.
0: Yankee phones. Clinic and technology.
2: Young question, young Kumasi Bio. Yeah, and hey, yeah.
7: 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I want to rock.
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0: Manfonya Suntian Cabui, Ochidian Pompas, Akria Dom, Yarasadro Madum, a Jonesoda, Glorious Power Cathedral, Yodio Jetu me, and so to me, and Kohini, Nias, I see to me, Yabisa, Madio Nama Uchremu, 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spiritual marriage, Susumuya Yatama, Taihu, who are on Tiasi, as some book of your dins and Panelso, a new triple dream, Yabodia, a Jones Supreme Power, but Tanisia, Wahoun, a Jumasem, and now come to who in your favor, what Ashley, a Quenyapi, Visasem, a Warehu, how dear, some made the Adansian, we are making, none have a muscle, Bra, Nutai, eh, 2 years and fuel. What was the stroke near Drew? A Jones who said, and Kabida, diabetes, fibro, would ye hypertension, Hoko Yaria, I have chronic walls, Uberman and Myamre, with the boss, one way, one page, Umeman, and Mojuma Wadrawat, who no phone, how are, a Jones, I say, would ye ask, Conoria, can when the near Jones Yona, and Cree, near Hodrek, come, would it tap pile pa, Kakayari, Pompota, Huno, or to sell Humono, no, some Namanisiari, apart 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they are really Hawa, what church, you know, or last stop near Jones, a palmless Hassan, do a chica when a Jones in the Chicra, for any chair drop was springing, and cane, Royal School, Nebisa of Fata, or Tom Spare Pass, Nifi, and Obet Miafa, drop more Assemblies of God, the glorious Patamo, the Wabisa Susan Sorsofwa, who preach your German radio. 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
1: 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Office of the Administrator of Sulands and Afrilands Commission, Akabum, Abia Atnaye, Eya Officia, Ewoja Pekrum, Sa Atnaye, Anasa Office in Kwa, Anibia, Ani Okwampa, or this year Bia, all pass as a free. 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I am pursued a pecrum and uncle assassin's one. 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Or this year be a quatista at Naye, Neo Bifufrobia, Eka, Nananum and Sasa and Wasam, or Tomra, Sako Bokroya and Subi Akoma, Sophia for Mitchell Surveyors, and a fair town planning at Jumefua. 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
5: 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A deep beer for plumbing, who be an okay, a war on a toning in a until what a closet a whole running in a say a close couple, tap on in a basin, shower, kitchen sink, PPR pipes, PVC pipes, joints in a corner, sinning in a glue a horror, the other so so be beer one in a be. Metro blog on a dear, a freehold yaking in a way, and you, from a security doors, main entrance, no, the raw honey Italian, my personal bedroom on a scene, a techie, the whole kitchen near China door, my office on my use glass doors on guano, a mu single, a mu double, a mu one and half. F.O. I quality and I want to form a big team.

0: people in German, both north and south, Le Benz Pub is the new location in town.
1: I wish you for so baby yatsina.
0: Le Benz Pub, such a beautiful environment, spacious, serene, and your new pub up in German south, precisely Japan Room. Now, upe baby over someone who war and now say all kinds of celebration. And your Le Benz Pub and the boss war. When you say weekend, send it here. I know your vibe, boys, boys, and the girls. Then the place to be. Le Benz Pub. You talk in Sabiabi. Alcohol, non-alcoholic, both local and foreign. At low price. Nasa a kebab on Sidia. And you're so delicious. A confirmana, gizasiana, sausageana, and now punchy. Only problem. A juma, you for yourself. Our Le Benz Pub when you meet say. Now, one moon to cheer. Ha ha. Le Benz Pub. Hot pins, meat plants. Nasa a do occasional. A one will be adding any tree. If it's a wedding day. And you're papa jibu asuma ankasa. Kisha Le Benz Pub. I would check a crumb. What a west quino so old commercial bank wanna Mitchell police for fear. A what and open Le Benz Pub. Le Benz Pub. A what? Le Benz Pub. Safe and social.

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0: 18 and I tell you you are Peter and on this rock I will build my church
1: and on this rock I will build my church. Te word ni ye. Yes, Christ say, I, Jesus Christ, is the builder. 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

0: The any man said, Bosa, the Poma Bob, what I be so. Nansuo from Mobile. But you're okay, I was saying.
1: Now, what time only Christo?
0: 80 years, Christo, say, a Ben Amosi. Only the Israel for the walk on. A botano, Yadin Suo, Pomana Bomans, Suo by my Israel for Nomiano. Sabotano, Jesus Christ, ya, or of Watana. Anna Sabotano, yes, Christo, say, Menamu Yabotano, eh? I saw a meso and ABC. So I saw a foundation, no, see, so Jesus Christ, so. On Jason from Obiara. Baby, look at your say. Yes, you need to be a sorrow. What you see? The Padua Freyani, your Baba Shia Christo Mu. If you are a Baco, so the church is one. I'll build my church. Metema sorry. Yes, so better now sorry. Now you put the Senate and sorrow in your gum. Now you claim that sound sorrow, the echo heaven. 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Jesus did not promise denomination. He promised one church. Yes, I'm promised about 10 sorry. Different doctrines, different names. Dabi. Say, about 10 sorry, obian ngira chire, obian ngidie. Dabi. I promise say, I obey my church. I sorry ba kon no so obeti. And yeah, we say, yes, what you're about here, Guyan, or here, Guyan, or here, Guyan. Rock or Ask, chapter 20, verse number 28. Yes, ni more janos of your go, cavalry be ponosono. A dear, you're here, Guyan. For mammy.
1: As my phone, you might, it's here, do no.
0: It's your mother, no more
1: can. It's a moon, I do no more can. A honor, I can say. I say, now, ain't you, Monsham Honey, and young coon, you know. Ah, hum, conquer the SC or demo SC won so I have four. Samu Bayerin Yanko Safwa, or do no one moja and ya won no ye.
0: Good. Yakasa Yaskus and Yanko Brent, yes, yes, sir. Oh, no, I didn't moja never taught a sorrowinty, and a Yaskus to be worse in Yarosu. Fatuit him. Etia Yakasa, I saw the Jim Kwanzo and Yanqua. Menu Yantias Yansa. I saw an interview yesterday about who was sent me out so. So then what job at all? I saw no. I saw Uncle Sam. Sorry. Acts chapter 2:20, verse number 28. Or then what job? I never thought I saw no. So now the church is precious because it cost the blood of Jesus Christ. I saw no one here. Oh, Yango Boye. If you say I saw no, you the moja. I never thought. Obi as if you are scan eto. O see. Yes, Christo obeto aso obe establish church no. What the nimoja na itwa aso. Other four. So, asoro no. Eh Jesus Christ na de. Ephesians chapter 5 verse 25. Look and say be for asoro no ho. Ade a odi moja ato de. Ani obodo no. So, asoro no, eh ya hinie no. Jesus Christ nimoja na eto ye. Ah. Mammy,
1: it's a form my tinum.
0: Aha,
1: what do you enum?
0: Aha,
1: Okunum,
0: Okunum,
1: Mono, my yerenum,
0: Mono, my yerenum,
1: said the Christian so do as a fool. Na, onona, ode, onon, ode, on whom my, and no
0: Christo do as sorrowing to the nipper, be a woman, sorrow. What? And I saw now a woman, yes, be woman, Anna. And I didn't know the buyer of a woman. And we are being a man. There is the church. In the New Testament, na establish yana pawni won aka ni na ewuram. Edro me no so dia yesi da bi. Ya betete nsoro sori ba bibiara. 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E da so no bai. Afi. Ya hwe ani ma. Back to Matthew 16, verse number 19. Ase bi oho. I see. A bright yes, you can't say. Or what has made a mass or anybody see pet? A while or can't say, for example, Peter, no, I can't say. Only Christo, no young Pontias, if one a banner. And the ha, some person who Peter, the young yes, because the man was Abraham, verse 19, no, young co.
1: Now, Medeos, Medeosuro, a Hindian Safabemau.
0: Aha.
1: Now, Bibia, or Vachir as I say so no.
0: Aha.
1: Now, what you children sorrow.
0: Good.
1: Na bibia obe sane no asase so no. Ne wo sane no soro.
0: Meda ase. Peter. 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Ame yasie me no. to me or whoop to me, it be move fast or not so that. Verse 18, no. Verse 19, they say, now me do a sura in yourself for the Mau Petro. It be Pierre Bachelor, he hear the mono, as you know, so.
1: We say, as a heaven, as sorry, Niho.
0: Oh, wow, you ever grew up.
1: I said, we cry.
0: Be Pierre Bachelor, as sorry was as he is, no, and they were tiny, Ned Yachri. So, Yamima Peter, power. Kino, I have power. Akwanya opportunity chance. So about him the abia aso dano. Eh, a money power day, nipa ma Europe. Kai say, as I shall come say, a dive be a sorno. I'm an amaba say you. What about Radifi? So that, that was saying, as I can say, the lost house, no, I Radifi, no, and then I sorno. Oh, can one say? Then I'm a guy, no, say, you can't church here. And you're better than I see, you're the dotty. You're the brace, I decorate you, Sanya, I'm decorating now, and you're in the church, you know. Church, you're the punk, Kuanga, Christopher, Fro won. None of you did that one, so. Let's say, I know what you want, so.
1: Unim said, Yeba, what they cry and say, they will. Now you're trying to say, Diane is Sihono.
0: And then you're
1: sorry, and I didn't see you with a boy.
0: Yeah. So, the church, I just must have Brazilian, and

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1: John, Oma, 89. 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I say, now, Ochigina, I say, now, Ochigina foa, Onone Hong Kong Kron, ah, Major Ebersumano, Medimono, Onona, Obechiremo. 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
1: Yam Payan and no more.
0: Oh, Dabby,
1: a castle, a castle.
0: Etia from Takra, come in and a quot. Not middle baby yet. Diamino Yakaina had to say. Joe one who comes shall say, and a bum. 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Etty, verse 14. Yanke.
1: 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Now, O man, and this will a catcher won't say.

0: 054
1: 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Yeah, asa na now cause I do any dinner class or no moon, quanji and dinner class already are. She shall buy boonum, a sorry be womb, nay no soap, and ye ye fa. 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

0: 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Miko Studio B, Natiche Amos, and any team on our own to four at the enim, and we are solely a ready and umbrey. But you, Mumian Queen,
1: sure. And then, yes, and anyway, said there, and you know, is he a comment to me? And there, you return to us to take a night, you get a sorry no. The Bible say, and then I saw you, and I sit down, and the lady, and I sit here beside you, and you pray, ready. Amen. Now before then, Yaman Pai, Tadibia, Viviano, and Papa Bissas. And I was the amateur for an air and the rain. So if it's a wonder what you could in my mind, said Chassini or Qua, who won't go to Matumitra. It can be a casual one more. It's the only a casual break, and then there is always that. But your Fidia wanted to be a club, your head, sit and cut and then you break. All right. 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

0: 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Say, or your prophet, or your prophet. 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A high air for the cash and it has so FM. 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
2: too much
1: in some man, you're the out of form or the four team, and was then a bosom. A policeman, a general, a teacher, oh, yeah, uncle, teacher, Amos, like the horse is sin, oh, who the uncle, I somehow catch him and say, Papa, Sunday. 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An altar of worship, a movie program, cashier pa,
2: serious.
1: A movie program, Nano, a modern young to a beer program, Yano. You almost say the Y Yano. And yet, on what I saw pretty, or see, maybe I will Yamia do my best throw saying, Capa, see, then you may non so Nanka over the cash.
2: Wow,
1: Nanka over the cash.
2: I'm sure.
1: Maybe you're too much. Now, Papa, may a radiata woman, a radiata pigeon, your modern pimpins will be saying, at a young tour at the Momo or me a group I from altar of worship. Yes, or Marshall says, Amory, and to consider a more dead you muddy at a work because an intimacy of Mohia, and to Papa a foot to pain would be more. Na sende na obi kanse o na wi ampaye be na obebbo e dia mo mo
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1: Yes.
2: And yes, I'll tell you, I'll tell you, no man will damage us away to me. And this will be to me, but you're not FM. 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That means that, oh, you mean to me, or to me.
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3: I'm not sure if you're a man.
6: Obi
3: Yo, and yeah, Koswa Jinaho, a watch, you know, Kopmason, be you on my back, Koswa, Beguas, as so nafe, one who be beer, woman be auntie, and Tia Befro. Na, dear, what Koko will be on a swab much there, why? Isaac Amako, a Yamani Boni, Ubutu, Asantia, Chimon, and Potemu. Would you put Jonah Hotel in it and out here?
7: Young Kodawena, Adamas 6.3 FM, Yanian Yanamas, and 94.7 Isha, 104.5 Nicket, Cassia Bon, Neoko Pumo, Dawena. When himself swung walk quiet, it's a quantity bapa home. Wama for Dawena, when you swan woo, when you swan nom Nankapes, when you be a Noma, when you be a direct Nankapes, when you be cried, yeah, I will Noma. What do you so yet? And on somewhat, you need brave. Eddie Akoma, Mesu Kroji, Jumaku, Ghana Water Company. So, a more Roman can be found more, more as I said, said the Nomasi Kroni, I had a twopent here, and you suffer Berman to Musu, Wamade Bada, Jumaku, said the Abu Bakabi, the Ama Womana, Ekuno, Panyimpa, one in a deal, many memo Mutu Sasa, and a friend of Bafo of Furikana. Now, Bafo of Furikana, and this answer me too, just a walk as out to one. Ye be you are you bunny, ye betcha punk, Malusa, now my 4 years more. 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
8: 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they own the tankers into wine or solve the problem now they will be out of business and if they claim senior no cra then they should address this problem MC insio sa ugnya ka check water tankers here 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
3: 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Now, quite a quen in answer, Sabre and Sicano, Sica seven in a year. Dollars need HSA, any city in terminal, Bricatin, Tembia, and a twenya some ketua. And what inflation, you're my boy to me, a cost of fem, and you're my boy, Sonia, a cost rosa. 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
9: 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December 2022. 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I bit me a chosen kind of buy a few or say internal mobilization. Bit me a mobilize more revenue. The other I know what the Ghana government is doing, you say, revenue and MM bill. Yeah, or this a trial by Muma taxes, maybe to cross, so said they are about being a revenue.
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9: And now, sir, Sana Mona about 2 years. I'm a Kukra, Emma, May 2023, almost a day, and the program. $80 million. And you may have the city president, a couple of 3rd December. Now, almost about 9 billion, a year reserve, the year reserve. The other big gun attack, the main reason is a balance of payment and the problem. Dollar, no, we need to draw a reserve move. I'm in France, China, we need to draw. And no, and I am a tabby, 82 million chemical and iron.
3: The idea, Corona, all you and a cast, I know, say. sese de nyame adom ye fira ase awie we ye mpra yakwa chese yakwa kwa me ye kwa mpra duo nu we ye nya de twatwo na woni ogidie pa se se o man sika 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
11: 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abused the use of the word national security the cafe the ankrankru bi esu ban any kasa or kasa ebetumi ama oman no ate ejija anase ebetumi ama eja so oman nu a it goes beyond your freedom of 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
7: 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ba mbɔ honim
12: some of the security forces, they are too enthusiastic. So they do so they want to clean the government that has come. The person is not interested in anything like that. It is just the enthusiasm of certain security officers. Secondly, a Kenyan also employs these security officers. And then, you know, if that can also be nipped in the bud, that one. Even if partisanship is the better part of the recruitment processes, by now we expect professionalism and orientation of these security members or the security apart so that they return of this partisanship. For example, you not as a security person, bear in mind that the Armenians are the Poles. They are the young and they are that. They are the young and they are the then it seems we're in the right. But they are the young and they are the then it seems we're in the wrong. If they are going by the rule of law, I think that that is what our democracy tries. The rule of law must be, we must improve it.
7: Ɔpanyini kwotie ne ni wo obi a wabempa ye ɛwɔ amanwesɛm emu Dr. Jonathan Asantechire
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13: 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So now, and then I watch you. Then see them, I'm not the book. A patent will be a man. So, I'm a child. I'm a child. I'm a child. I'm a child. I'm a child. I'm a child. I'm a child. I'm a child. I'm a child. I'm a child. I'm a child. I'm a child. I'm a child. I'm a child. I'm a child. I'm a child. I'm a child. I'm a child. I'm a child. I'm a child. I'm a child. I'm a child. I'm a child. I'm a child. I'm a child. I'm a child. I'm a child. I'm a child. I'm a child. I'm a child. I'm a child. I'm a child. I'm a child. I'm a child. I'm a child. I'm a child. I'm a child. I'm a child. I'm a child. I'm a child. I'm a child. I'm a child. I'm a child. I'm a child. I'm a child. I'm a child. I'm a child. I'm a child. I'm a child. I'm a child. I'm a child. I'm a child. I'm a child. I'm a child. I'm a child. I'm a child. I'm a child. I'm a child. I'm a child. I'm a child. I'm a child. I'm a child. I'm a child
14: Adwadifoɔ na wote wɔnom ɛne no na MC ma kwawu south kwawanafoɔ David Efa ɔsɛ bonsu no ɔ se abi tana wa baa tana bi wa ɛdeɛ mo aka no mate paa nso memfa na wɔtwe pɛ na mede ama mo sɛ mopo mu mpo na wɔtwe pɛ yɛde yɛsie hɔ mo nkɔnkɔtena hɔ yɛne sadeɛ a yɛmfa bɛtu mu
15: 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before no encore. Meanwhile, they say, okay, for a job, I be a seer barco, a yoko united. But it may not be a year, a united no bubble ball. For 3 years, Empire's Park no is not an option, which would be very bad. Which is social center. Social center, a year, be a year, Empire's mine, a cool, a year. Amo, a DD, a
14: MC ma kwawu anafo eye David Efa Osebosu nene ena wote ye no yenko ye nim na ye kwa ye nim a enka kropo mu ade ba kwa e wa pa na ne okwo miamia wodo nkonkon akase nim so wo pa se traffic a chee ka 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
7: as I say, they say, Obiwan, Omadia, you never can woo. Tie for ten. Tie for ten. Wow, Peno, a coin winning.
16: Public man, I was a
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7: And where are the across on a isa? Any essential within a near this and the Gia Guaba? Now I could run now, Wamunya, Wamontimica, Memedia, Wayana, Major. I brump and you phone into Musa or Nikwasa, and also what would you say? And answer also what would you say? No, I could run on to Munya and Wahenfa. Ah, Modias, our tax force for no quo homo.
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20: The NDC remains committed to building a stronger Ghana, where state institutions will work effectively for all of the people of Ghana, where the people who are occupying all those positions, from the very top all the way to the lowest rank, will always remember that we are stewards of power. And our responsibility to always be guided by the empowerment of the people. Not throwing skirmishes, throwing little peanuts in front of them.

0: Ebia, your portrait, and Nunguana, the Decosa to a banana, can now press them on your Kunamabia, or more of a power among your Kurman Pesco Motomono, or Munya Kunyansu in Chiromagin, Kopata Nedi, and not the Pobi by Jenny and Kataya. Young Kunyambu said the Baya would be all over a partner on your Kunbibiano. This is not to a very accurate penny of a business. And now, and now, or more as simple in the bottom of Mutuana more. Meaning, I want to be a master of Kenya and say, or more than say, be how much we get to say. Omo party mu pani mpona party ko bi bia om peso mo hona sia kunya na so mo ka se tu se ba bi antisa o se MP abako no kempa enye ndu ho se se kura mo se ma be 2028 wo ba bi ni di credit na baso ntino 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I am saying that I'm here for the day. Do not divert you. I won't cry with you.
1: Yes, sir. I won't cry. Huh? Voice of the day. Yen famam
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1: ah oti odo January genuinely no
3: da bi say ade na obi do ba e ba ansa na bi dia ba ah ntibi odo January
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2: any Bibiani is cow, a poor one or do, Chinwan, a poor
1: one or do, Chinwan. February, no, no,
3: or do, January, Tibia, will be so the other about February, will be time with me, feel me. Time with me, they will be so drama. It is a genuinely fun or kind of idea,
1: genuinely. And now a year, a train and go point out a year, Auntie Charlotte do. Woman now, or a cleaner, or her cocoa or tatra in Mono.
3: Ah,
1: a yen birthday.
3: Ah,
1: your tatra,
3: Mehono, Mehono, Mehono.
1: Now, happy birthday. Neba, oh, ha.
3: Aye, and a crammy one and a banana.
1: Karen, when you knew Stephen a fee, Carol, one who saw more wish your mammy happy, happy birthday. And then when you're 70, a channel when you're 70, 57 years.
3: 57
1: years. She was saying, Uncle, almost saying,
3: we had to find the guy I'm a man.
1: Collins, Sufufu Sunyani, a ho, and a war. Was a young compoche diampo, when she a woman quatentinia who didn't know Okuma Swadina when you're from a wifi waumba, a woman, and a few we rire Hanna, a kuam wabwatin. Or say happy belated birthday, soon come a Jennifer, Madina, Ote new Malcolm ho, and run an ayo order, wifi Roberta. Aka African and what the Emma war and happy belated birthday and come Jennifer our Medina Malcolm area honor. So I'm ready.
3: I happy birthday and come my I will be anyhow. Young
1: come and I be Ninaku Ninaku the Wuna. Come here, Kavra. Come here if you.
3: And then they say
1: so, and then, Nina, who be, oh, Nina, could do, Wuna, Alaba, and you, happy birthday, come on. Oh, so, and then, Nina, who be, I'm sure, I don't know, so, I'm a,
3: obidum bie edu ku
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And you know my God is God Enterprise. 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God is God Enterprise. Me fast kids television. 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Me IO. 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A tabletop. And I say, a deep freezer. Ne size. And then a brand nina. No. Ewo God is God Enterprise. Se say, a rubber. Se wope air conditioner. At your bow hall. And I say, a bedroom. And our office, baby. Tuning in a free God is God Enterprise. Me stabilize day. And what am I talking? A check. Me rim puffy. 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Me carpets. Me woofers. 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Fe fe fe. What we say, se say, no. Se ura man for them wa. Center table, no. E ucha. E neat. DSC TV national. And see a kama. Afei. Your bed light to hall. God is God Enterprise, dear. Or no, and a day abroche. And then crying. I do German sign and important. Se upe shoe stand. War clock. War mount. DSTV. And afei. Multi TV decoders. They say, God is God. E ye promotion. And it's in ye mano. Ya titi si say, e who? Nan say, na me pe fiji ato. Me share da fa krum. E bise bise ane prices, no. Na me charge ya say, me ba God is God. O be bise ane prices, no. Oh, ye dem fili no. E su ye. Afei fan. Electrical iron. Washing machines. 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
1: 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Eh ye electronic shopping mall. 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It was Sky phones.
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6: St. Mary's Hospital for the Ebodauro yo. St. Mary's Hospital for Amodwin Timamufo ho. 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Ekopim need a toss word you mean. A 18th May. Ekopim 22nd May. Ya ye surgery. Nature say. Ya ye operation. A ye ten everywhere ni so. Shannon so. Say it's St. Mary Kali Hospital. Any key of banners projects. Ghana Health Service. Any HIA. And a carbom. Any jumadia sun queen. Ebre at the phone na. Shannon so. Say ye free. Namu oba. Now we have insurance card in number. The open shim piano and free. Dr. Joachim. Ewo 054-5837-183 and now Dr. Peter Ewo 054-311-9813 Shannon Susetsa Dano Yibima u bie bianye di and iti fao mami, fao papa, fao nana uwa ankasa, so how ewo weniso na unhuwa die ya yibe she unkula nse, 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
10: Obtained
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11: Computer repairs.
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11: Bia.
10: Yankee phones.
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0: MP3
11: music box,
0: memory card,
11: chargers,
0: cordless mouse,
11: keyboard,
0: pen drive,
11: a wholesale,
0: any retail.
11: Says
0: Sianso.
11: Now you were doing
0: how the coffee?
11: Inskago phone show.
0: Yankee phones.
11: Say a SIM card
0: and now mobile money registration,
11: mobile money transfer.
0: Or betting it.
11: Now I in the
0: Utmi Chianso the man.
8: And that driver's
0: seat. What been drobo court?
11: Opposite Electoral Commission office in the pay.
0: Drobo here.
11: So phone sense
0: what? Well, yeah, ordering services.
11: And now house to house.
0: 0207422823.
11: Now 0248788878.
0: And now 0243281995.
11: Yankee Phones Clinic and Technology.
8: Yankee Yankumasi Bio.
2: Yeah, yeah, yeah.
7: 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It's your baby, the mobile phone. Snoopy, I need a ringing tone. Uh-huh. It's picking up to my very top of the
9: top. You'll be on panel now, fire.
12: 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market in a deep any moon. I can't crabby now what through a Alberto Sports. When I'll be here, I want to number way 0241675827 and I think 0540293706. Yes, with your provision store, Monia Manunzi, me boom with dia, na mamma.

0: And then yeah, boys, the girls, yes, them there. 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

0: Amintia eye Aju. Aju Wardrobe Main Station. 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That means a magi, magi or drop main station, magi ton air drinks, adoko doko dear, magi baby will be a numin so bad yardroom. I'm holding el ho, cry cry, be a very fine wife, magi. I tell me, Brennan, I mean, cheer a. Inusa Fuseni, Timkuti Adams, or Ayakufko Fanka, Onu Hunkani, Inusa, and you name my mamma happy Sabbath. I mean, cheer a master jazz, or double bona more. 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I mean, cheer master coach. As a coach, oh, stream. I'm born a Marco P. Stream. Oban Adia confirm Abba. I mean, me church was from Cocoans, I was stream. It's your body and Kayan, not on train, so. Now, Oma Adi Papa and GN. 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